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I must tell you about a great new show every Sunday, 9 till 11. Chilled 80s with Mark Franklin, the perfect way to round off your weekend. You'll hear artists like Queen, ABBA, NXS, Commodores and George Michael every Sunday on Chilled 80s.

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16: Top stories this hour. Country music icon Dolly Parton has died at the age of 80 following a short battle with cancer. Anna Bates looks back at her career.
17: Many may have sung it, but she was the first. I Will Always Love You, among a back catalogue spanning almost 50 studio albums. Working 9 to 5, what a way to make a living. 9 to 5, the song that saw a crossover into film.
18: I need this job, but this is the last straw.
17: The star had an iconic style and was one of the most honoured female country performers of all time, winning 11 Grammys and 3 Emmys. Islands in the stream, She cancelled performances in October for health reasons and updated fans in May.
19: Some of the meds and treatments make me a little bit swim-headed.
17: Her roots are celebrated at the Dollywood theme park, which opened in Tennessee in 1986.
19: Darling, I'm begging of you, please don't take my man.
16: At Dolly Parton's request, a small private funeral service will be held for immediate family. Sir Paul McCartney has paid tribute to her, describing her as a magnificent star and a wonderful woman. It's understood the father of a teenager who died in Saturday's deadly crash on Teesside had his property rammed shortly beforehand. Police investigating the circumstances have made a further five arrests. One person's been charged with possession of a firearm. Millions of people aren't protecting their brain health because they're unaware of habits that can increase their risk of dementia. The Alzheimer's Society says high blood pressure, obesity, smoking and alcohol can heighten the chances. The government's praised Sainsbury's for offering around 10,000 work experience opportunities to young people in deprived areas. The supermarket's launching a programme from October, including workplace visits and career sessions across England, Scotland and Wales. From Sky News, I'm AJ Walsh. Nation
20: 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It's Gary Parker at Nation Radio. Good morning. Welcome to Wednesday. Happy hump day to you. Katy Perry on the way, Deacon Blue. And next up, it's Fleetwood Mac at Nation. Nation.

I honestly can't remember the last time I played this on the radio, but good to hear it again. Wages Day, it was Deacon Blue. Katy Perry, Last Friday Night, TGI. And Little Lies from Fleetwood Mac at Nation Radio, the best variety of hits. Wednesday morning, the 26th of August. And if you have your birthday today, happy birthday to you. You share it with Alison Steadman, who is 80. Melissa McCarthy is 56 today. Macaulay Culkin of Home Alone fame, happy birthday, 46 today. And celebrating 69 years today, it's Dr. Alban.

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1: 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And next, I've got Jackson 5. 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

0: Take That, It's Sweet July on Nation Radio. Only days ago, Gary Barlow got Take That fans into a frenzy after announcing that big announcements are on the way before the end of the year. Their new album is imminent, and live gigs in Europe are on the table as well. So watch this space. It's Nation Radio, headlines at 5 on the way next. All the latest local, national and international news. And then more of the best variety of hits right here on Nation. Morning. 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
20: The top stories this hour. Dolly Parton has died at the age of 80 following a brief battle with cancer. Born into poverty in Tennessee, the country music icon, known for hits like 9 to 5, went on to make almost 50 studio albums. She had a film and business career too. Speaking to ABC in 1978, she was keen to challenge stereotypes about her roots.
21: We were very proud people, people with a lot of class. It was country class, but it was a great deal of class. And most of my people were not that educated, but they are very, very intelligent. Good common sense, horse sense, we called it.
20: Announcing her death on Instagram, her nephew Brian Seaver described her legacy.
22: By her example, we believed that anything was possible. She never saw a door she couldn't open, and the door she opened made and changed history. She has always been on your television, your record player, and on your phone playlist, becoming an extended part of your family whether you liked it or not.
20: Beyonce, who worked with Dolly on her 2024 album Cowboy Carter, has described her as bold and brilliant. While Glastonbury Festival organisers have remembered Dolly Parton's 2014 performance, calling her an untouchable legend. Elsewhere, an inquest into the death of Professor Jason Arday is expected to open later. He was found dead earlier this month, days after resigning from the University of Cambridge in a plagiarism row. Ofgem is expected to raise the energy price cap to a three-year high. Experts predict the regulator will announce a 4% increase for bills from October to December. They say it's driven by the Middle East conflict and heat waves across Europe. In sport, Celtic threw away a four-goal lead as they were knocked out of their Champions League playoff at LASK in extra time. The Premiership champions lost 5-1 in Austria. And a yellow weather alert for thunderstorms has come into force for parts of England. The Met Office is warning of flash flooding for central and eastern parts until 10 o'clock tonight. Another yellow alert for storms covering Wales and central England has been issued for Thursday. From Sky News, I'm AJ Walsh. Nation
0: Radio. It's Wednesday morning and it's Nation Radio's early breakfast with Gary. On the way, I've got Duffy, Owen Paul and everything but the girl.

Duffy, it's Mercy. Owen Paul, My Favourite Waste of Time, and Everything But the Girl, just after five with Missing. It's Nation Radio, it's Gary Parker on Early Breakfast. Coming up in the next 15 to 20 minutes, I'll be telling you how to guarantee your place in the draw to win £700,000. 700 grand could be yours. The payday of all paydays. Keep listening for details. I will also do the interesting fact of the day as well. And the late, wonderful Bonnie Tyler after the scripts on Nation. Got

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0: David Bowie, Mick Jagger, Dancing in the Streets. 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Your interesting fact of the day: you are slightly taller in the morning. Your spine decompresses while you're lying down, making you typically around 1 to 2 centimetres taller after waking up. 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

0: most beautiful girl in the world. It's Prince at Nation Radio, where Saturday afternoons have a new sound between 5 and 6. You and some very well-known names are once again in charge of the playlist on So Let's Talk About Music with Dr. Fox. 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We'll also have some well-known names doing exactly the same thing. 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

0: Samba, it's Homewrecker on Nation Radio, where Alex is next on breakfast. Alex Duffy's Never Gonna Get It is on the way after six. Proper brain teaser to get those cogs moving in the morning. And all the top stories for Yorkshire and Lincolnshire are next. Nation
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18: Top stories this hour. Country music icon Dolly Parton is being remembered as a giant of an artist following her death at the age of 80. Known for hits like Jolene and I Will Always Love You, she was forced to postpone her Las Vegas residency last year over unspecified health issues. Announcing Dolly's death on Insta last night, her nephew Brian Seaver described her incredible legacy.
19: By her example, we believe that anything was possible. She never saw a door she couldn't open, and the door she opened made and changed history. She has always been on your television, your record player, and on your phone playlist.
18: Ofgem's expected to raise the energy price cap to a three-year high. Experts predict the regulator will announce a 4% increase for bills from October to December. And Celtic let a four-goal aggregate lead slip to lose their Champions League playoff 5-4 against Austrian side LASK last night. It means there'll be no Scottish representation in the tournament, with the champions now dropping into the Europa League.
20: Now for the news here in East Yorkshire and Northern Lincolnshire. A road safety group in our region is urging parents to practice school journeys with their children before the term starts, especially if they're moving up to secondary school. They say doing trial runs helps kids learn safe routes, where to cross and how to avoid distractions. Ruth Gore is from Safer Roads Humber.
21: Make sure that they know where they're going, where safe places to cross, the actual how to get to the school and back again, know which buses they're getting, if they're on the bus or the train. Because obviously that first week of schools, it's full of all sorts of distractions. It's really exciting, it can be frightening.
20: Now, the Hull West and Holton Price MP Emma Hardy says NatWest will be offering refunds to anyone fraudulently sold a legacy funeral plan. After she contacted them, they originally said no. She says she's still trying to persuade other banks to do the same. And in football now, Hull City are into the third round of the League Cup for the first time since 2020. The Tigers won at Championship Stoke City on penalties after the game finished 1-1.
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20: Mostly dry for the time being, cloudy with some sunny intervals as well, a moderate breeze and highs of 23. That's the latest. I'm Olivia Mouncer. Nation
15: Radio. Good morning. Right, welcome. It is Wednesday, middle of the week. We are doing okay across Yorkshire and Northern Lincolnshire. Bit of a grey one today then, but never mind. On the way, something big from the 90s, from Cardigans. Something from now, from a man who was in Scarborough earlier this summer season. And we start with a big throwback from Chris Rea for you now at

0: Cardigans at Lovefall on Nation Radio Yorkshire. 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
0: Trending this morning. Oh, I was sad last night at the news of Dolly Parton passing away. She's one of those artists who transcends the music they make, you know, donating thousands of free books to kids and the money she donated to help the COVID vaccine come along as well. That's incredible. The trailer's out for the new series of The Gentleman that's out next week. It looks incredible. And beautiful South Paul Heaton. Remember when he put money behind the bar of pubs so that people could have a drink on him? He says he might do it again next year for his 65th. I am ready, Paul. On the way, I've got a question. You're never going to get it. And this is Teddy Swims at Nation.

0: Teddy Swims, Mr. Know-It-All at Nation Radio. Alex Duffy at breakfast with you for a Wednesday. Hope you're doing okay. We're well into the last week of August. We're well into the last full week before kids start going back and the parent panic is very much set in. I happened to be in a shop yesterday that, amongst the other things they sold, stationery was their game. And it didn't like the stationery aisle. It's sort of been raided. Certain things were very much depleted, and families that were there, it was a lot of parents who seemed to be having, I won't say arguments, heated disagreements with their kids. So good luck if that's you over the next few days. Coming up this morning, I've got a question. You're never going to get it. It's already on Facebook, Nation Radio Yorkshire. Go have a guess there. And it's here on the radio next. Make me a winner. Upgrade your summer with Nation Player. You could be our latest winner this Friday. £700,000 could be yours on Make Me A Winner. You could follow in the footsteps of Jane, who won last week.
1: Oh, my God. That's unbelievable. Like, this is going to be amazing. I've just been on my motorbike, and it was coming through my helmet, and I took my helmet off. Maybe another bike. I'm going to be riding another bike. I've only been riding a year. I've only got, like, my first bike, so, yeah. But, yeah, this is going to really make a difference, yeah.
0: Whether there's something you're really into, Jane's saying she's been riding her bike for a year, so she's going to get another bike, and something about her other half's hair as well. If that is what you would do with this kind of money, or is it proper life-changing, sort out the house, pay off the mortgage, whatever you want to do, this is £700,000. 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
19: I'm Greg Edwards. Good morning. Out on the motorways in the area so far, traffic is on the move. It's all looking okay on the M62 as well as the M18 and the M180. Roadworks underway still, and at Bishop Burton on the A1079, some temporary lights for several more weeks between Dog Kennel Lane and Churchside. So expect one or two delays while that work is underway. In Hull, Salthouse Road still has some temporary lights for work on the water mains, which might cause queues at the Western Gales Way Junction.
18: Travel
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0: ABBA and Dancing Queen at Nation Radio. It's Alex Duffy at breakfast with you. Some showers around today then. Warm though, well into the 20s.
1: Alex Duffy's never gonna get it.
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0: I've got a question. You're never gonna get it. And this morning's question is about when you can't resist. You feel your eyelids closing and you doze off. Because today's question, 19% of us have fallen asleep here. And I want to know this morning, for a Wednesday morning, where is here? That is my question. You're never going to get it. Pick a location and WhatsApp me that location right now, I guess. 19% of us say we've fallen asleep here. Where's here? Send me your guess right now on WhatsApp. It's 07740938500. Early doors coming with a guess this morning. Or if you want to see the question again and a picture that may or may not be a clue, might be useful, might not. It's on Facebook, Nation Radio Yorkshire. I've put the question on there and you can leave your guess as a comment on that. And we'll find out in just a moment. We'll probably find out that you're wrong because I'm saying you're never going to get it. Prove me wrong this morning. Take the smug grin off my face and add the glory to yours. This is Sam Smith and Normani at Nation.

0: late, great Amy Winehouse. Back to Black, Sam Smith and Normani before it. I've got a question. You're never going to get it.
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0: It's about where you've fallen asleep, because this morning, my question, 19% of us have fallen asleep here. Tell me, where is here? Good morning, Sharon in East Tulsa. Good morning, Alex. Is it in your car? Not when you're driving, says Sharon, but when you're parked up somewhere and it's been a long day. You know, there's something about it's quiet, it's your space, it's warm inside if it's cold outside, and sometimes vice versa, and sometimes that can be enough, can't it? I remember having a chat with a friend. She lives near Beverly, and she said a while back, she said, oh, I quite like getting stuck in traffic on the way home. I said, you what, mate? She said, it's because it's a little quiet place, isn't it? She was like, I get that peace to myself. I'm the only person in the car, and it's my little sanctum. So she says, I quite like the silence and that moment of calm before I get home between the chaoses of work and home. Well, if you like traffic, you've definitely come to the right place, especially with those Jock's Lodge improvements over the last little while. By the way, it's not your car. 19% of us have fallen asleep here. Tell me, where is here? 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
14: 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My beans were with me in Italy, then came with me to Greece. I slurped their sauce on Spanish shores. I nibbled them in Nice. My Heinz beans have seen the world. They've travelled far and wide because they are, as we all know, too good to leave behind.
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17: I'm Greg Edwards. So far this morning, traffic's on the move on the main routes in and out of Hull City Centre. Roadworks are underway still on Chanterlands Avenue, though, with temporary lights in place. They're working on the electricity cables between Murrayfield Road and Park Avenue West, so expect a few delays while that work continues for a few more days there. South of Beverley, long-term work continues at the junction of the A1079 and the A164 around Jocks Lodge. Restrictions in place, including a 30-mile-an-hour speed limit.
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0: scouting for girls who I love going to see live. They just put so much energy and everything into one of their gigs. They're brilliant. This is Nation Radio Yorkshire. Alex Duffy at breakfast with you with a question. You're never going to get it.
1: Alex Duffy's never going to get it.
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0: Nation Radio. So, I want to know this morning, 19% of us have fallen asleep here. Where is here? Mike has been on. This is Alex. Is he on the loo? It's the end of the day. You're having a sit down. You've probably got your phone in your hand. Next thing you know, you've dozed off slightly. It isn't, but what a story. Hello, Judy and Hazel. This morning, Alex. Could it be at work? Especially during training sessions when it just goes on for far too long. Yeah, work have got somebody in, haven't they? Someone's doing a PowerPoint presentation and they've got one of them voices that is sort of repetitive and a little bit monotonous and just the right level to drift you off. It's not that. Debbie and Hazel wonders, is it on the train where 19% of us have nodded off? No, Paul is stuck to public transport with a bus. And Tracy wonders, it's whether we are on a long queue on the phone. I wonder how often that happens. And a person in the call centre gets to the front and goes, hello, you're through to whatever insurance, how can I help you? And they just hear from the other end of the phone. It's probably a sign that your queues are too long, isn't it? It's the wrong answer. This comes in. Now, this guess is from Eddie, who's gone for this one. Nikki in Hull has gone for this one. Other Nikki with an I has gone for this one. Sarah in Hull has picked this one this morning. I also like Rachel, who said, morning, Alex. I think 19% is too low for falling asleep at the cinema, so is it the theatre? You should have stuck with your first guess, because it is the cinema. Well done if you were saying cinema. You get one of these. But I do agree with Rachel. 19% from this survey feels... Well, like, feels like 81% of us have been lying, isn't it? I've had a little nod off at the cinema, haven't you? I really like The Lord of the Rings, a really great short film. It was about half an hour. Right, Ella Langley and Choosing Texas now at Nation. Just

Action Radio Yorkshire. It's Alex Duffy at breakfast with you. By the way, after eight this morning, I'm going to talk to someone who is behind one of the biggest things coming to Hull next week. Not only is it coming to Hull, actually, there's something that they're doing next week in Grimsby and Goole and Tadcaster and Bridlington as well. We'll talk to them after eight this morning. Coming up in just a moment, after your news for seven, I've got music for you. Ultranate and Bruno Mars next.

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19: Top stories this hour. Country music superstar Dolly Parton has died at the age of 80 following a brief battle with cancer. The US singer sold more than 100 million records over her six-decade career. Some of her hits include Jolene, 9 to 5 and I Will Always Love You. Speaking to us 3 years ago, Dolly said the key to success is grabbing every opportunity on offer.
20: You know, you can branch off of almost anything that happens and make a business out of that as well. So it's kind of like a tree with, you know, with good roots and it's got a lot of limbs. It's also got a lot of leaves. So why not make the most of it?
19: Ofgem's expected to announce this morning a significant increase in the amount we'll pay for energy from October. Experts predict the regulator will raise bills by 4% to their highest level in 3 years. And there'll be no Scottish representation in the Champions League, with Celtic dropping into the Europa League. It's after the Hoops let a four-goal aggregate lead slip to lose their playoff 5-4 against Austrian side Lask last night.
7: Now for the news, here in East Yorkshire and Northern Lincolnshire. A whole man who tried to groom who he thought was a 12-year-old girl online has been jailed for 6 years. 27-year-old Mohammed Ahmed was found guilty of sending sexual messages to what turned out to be a decoy profile. Now the MP for Holwest and Halton Price says NatWest will refund people who lost money on fraudulent funeral plans after the bank changed their mind. It's after the Legacy Funeral Director case recently. Emma Hardy hopes other banks will do the same. A road safety group in the Humber region is advising parents to do practice runs of the school journey ahead of the new term. They say it'll help kids learn safe routes. Ruth Gores from Safe Roads Humber.
17: So they might be making new journeys. They might be going on the bus. They might be walking, cycling, doing the journey by themselves for the first time. And what we'd advise is that kind of the weeks up to actually starting school, do a few kind of trial runs.
7: And the whole city are through to the third round of the League Cup after winning on penalties at Stoke. The game finished 1-1 last night.
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7: Mostly dry for the time being. Cloudy with some sunny intervals as well. A moderate breeze and highs of 23. That's the latest. I'm Olivia Mouncer.
18: Good morning, it's Alex Duffy at breakfast with you. Thank you for getting Nation Radio Yorkshire on this morning. Coming up, why someone around here could be buying you a drink for their birthday, and music

0: before it and free. Ultranate's voice is on one of the biggest dance songs of this summer. Have you heard it? She's come back from nowhere, and it's a brilliant song, Moving to the Sun. This is Nation Radio. It is Wednesday morning. It's cloudy today. There's this risk of showers around, particularly this evening. I've also seen then for tomorrow morning, like first thing tomorrow, we have a thunderstorm warning that we may wake up to those. So that'll be exciting driving for a Thursday.
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0: Other than that, trending this morning across Yorkshire and Northern Lincolnshire. Well, we were sat on the sofa yesterday evening, me and the other half, sat there catching up on the piano, the Channel 4 thing with Claudia Winkleman. And my news alert went off and it said Dolly Parton had passed away. I said, oh no. And the other half said, you okay? And I said, yeah. I went, she was 80. But, you know, she was talking about an upcoming series of concerts and a residency and doing so much. And it was a bit of a shocker, just because sometimes, and somebody said this about once George Michael passed away years ago, and afterwards we found out some of the brilliant charitable things George Michael had done that he didn't want anybody to know about, when he donated money to this or helped a person with that. And Dolly Parton is much the same. She did so much good that we're probably going to find out about even more things in the coming days and weeks of people saying, yes, Dolly Parton helped me with this and Dolly sorted that. But we knew she had her charity drive where she donated thousands and thousands of books to children who couldn't afford books to help them learn to read and write. Amazing. And that she helped fund one of the COVID vaccines because they were short of funds for it. So she said, well, if this helps, and donated a ton of money. Incredible. So the late Dolly Parton, that was sad yesterday. The Gentleman is back. You know the TV show, was it on Netflix with Theo James, and he inherits the estate when his dad passed away, and then he realises there's more to it than he thought. The next series is out next week. Maya Jama joins. Looking forward to that. Is she going to make it all a bit Love Island? I mean, probably not. I think she's brilliant. And Paul Heaton, legend round these parts from House Martins and Beautiful South. Do you remember his birthday, his 60th, a few years back? And he put money behind loads of bars and he didn't tell us which ones. And people went in and could just get a drink on Paul Heaton for his birthday. He said he might do it again for his 65th, which would be next year. So watch this space. I'll have a vodka and Coke, please, Paul. Or a pint. You know, the choice is yours. You're buying, my friend. I mean, I'll have a cocktail if you're buying. I'll go for a pina colada on a mojito. Cheers, mate.

0: Bruno Mars on Nation Radio for Wednesday morning. Hiya, Alex Duffy at breakfast with you. Mostly cloudy today. Feeling weirdly slightly warmer than the last couple of days, even though we're going to have less sunshine today. I don't know. I'm not a weather person. Well done, Hull City, with another win last night away at Stoke. It was the Carabao Cup match and it went to penalties, but Hull City coming through 5-4 in that one. Another win helps on the way. Music for you, Rita Ora. I've got Ed Sheeran coming up as well. Make me a win.
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0: So, you know, if you win life-changing money, what would it feel like? I mean, I think we can gauge from Jane's reaction on Friday when she won that she was overjoyed with this.
2: Oh my God, that's unbelievable. Like, this is going to be amazing. I've just been on the motorbike and it was coming through my helmet and I took the helmet off. Maybe another bike. I'm going to be high on another bike. I'm going to be riding it, yeah. So I've only got, like, my first bike, so yeah. But yeah, this is going to really make a difference, yeah.
0: Oh, you can hear how over the moon she is. It could be you this week. On Friday, someone gets a phone call. Someone is going to win £700,000. 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
23: 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I slurped their sauce on Spanish shores. I nibbled them in Nice. My Heinz beans have seen the world. 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
25: I'm Greg Edwards. Out on the motorways in the area, traffic's on the move this morning. It's all looking okay on the M62 as well as the M18 and the M180. Roadworks are underway now at Gansted on the A165 Gansted Lane. Temporary lights in place. They're doing some essential repairs to the gas mains at the Belvedere Drive Junction. So do expect delays over the next few days there. Around Hull in the city centre, starting to look busy, heading in on the A63 on Roger Millward Way towards the junction with Great Union Street.
22: Travel
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And Church of the Poison Mind. This is Nation Radio Yorkshire. Alex Duffy at breakfast with you. A little bit cloudy, but slightly warmer later on today, weirdly, than we've had over the last couple of days. And by this time tomorrow, we've got a thunderstorm warning moving in. I know. What car stickers did you have in the back windscreen of your car back in the day? Maybe it's still there. That car sticker that stuck with you, maybe it was a sporting one. Maybe it was a Tigers till I die. Maybe it was to do with a rugby. Maybe it was like the radio station. The one I used to be at when we used to do local stuff. I don't know. Tell me, what was the car sticker that you definitely remember having in the back window of your car? We got onto the subject of stickers yesterday on the show. We were talking about lunchboxes with Back to School. And it was Carlin Hull who came on and said he used to stick stickers all over his lunchbox. He used to send off for them. And then we got onto the subject of car stickers. So that's what I want to know this morning. The one that you remember having. Because I then got onto this idea of someone said, why don't they do them anymore? And I said, well, no one really puts them in anymore, do they? Because the price of making them went through the roof. Anyway, I want to know what one you remember having in your car. WhatsApp me and let me know. 07740 938 500. Maybe it was one of them funny ones. What did it say? Or maybe you were stuck behind someone the other day and went, that is a great car sticker. I need to Google what that is and where they got it from. Let me know. What was it? 07740 938 500. WhatsApp me now. Ed Sheeran at Nation Radio. Every time.

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1: Alex Dunphy at breakfast.
0: Car stickers. What one did you have in the back window of your car? See, I remember us having the radio stations that we grew up listening to. It got me onto this subject yesterday. Someone got in touch and was talking about car stickers, and I sort of loosely went, oh, maybe we should get an Alex Duffy at breakfast one, mate. I haven't got the money for it, but we'll find it. I don't know what we'd do. What did you have? This one, says Alex. This is from James in Hull. I put a surfing sticker in mine, says James. Never been surfing in my life, but I loved Home and Away. I see the logic. In that show, they do surfing, seemingly more than average they used to. And one of the best theme tunes to a song ever. To a TV show ever. Sarah in Hazel's been on with this. This is great. Alex, says Sarah, on the subject of car stickers. For a laugh, a few years ago, I bought a Manchester United one and stuck it in the back of my husband's car to see how long before he spotted it. Sarah says, I think it was about 6 weeks. He was driving round before he came in one day going, who the hell has done that to my car? It was so funny, says Sarah. I don't know how he hadn't spotted it. He'd definitely taken things out of the boot several times in that 6 weeks. You know, maybe Sarah, he was a closet fan and he was like, do you know, I need to own up to this before somebody else sees it. Could list you the whole squad back in the day. Right, what was it? The car sticker that you had in your car that you remember. Maybe there's a great story that goes with it like Sarah's, or maybe it's just that design that you will remember forever. It's etched on your mind like it's etched on that window. 07740 938 500. Message on WhatsApp and let me know yours. Music on the way from Adele, and I've got a note, the first note of a song, my Duff note. But what song is it from? Play along. We'll do it before 8 at Nation Radio.
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13: I'm Greg Edwards. Delays this morning now at Bishop Burton on the A1079 Beverley Road. The temporary traffic lights are faulty between Dog Kennel Lane and Finchcroft Lane, so causing some queues. Meanwhile, a reminder that roadworks are underway at Gansted. The A165 Gansted Lane has temporary lights for essential repairs to the gas mains for a few days at Belvedere Drive, so do expect some delays. It's slowing down going into Hull on the A63 now on Roger Millwood Way as usual towards the Great Union Street Junction.
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GG's on Nation Radio Yorkshire. It's Alex Duffy at breakfast with you. The morning after another Hull City win last night in the Carabao Cup this time. And I want to know the car sticker you remember having. What was it? Thank you for getting in touch with these this morning. This one says, it's from Rachel. It says, the one that I remember as my favourite one from being little was a cheeky... Oh, I can't say the name of this. It's a rude... Well, it could be mistaken as a rude name of a surf shack. Do you remember the brand of the surf shack stickers that people used to have in? This was the 90s, wasn't it? And I remember thinking, well, I'm sure there's probably a man called William, and he's probably large, and that's where the name of this particular surf shack brand came from. I've looked it up. No, the man behind the brand was called Roger. There was no one called Will or William or Billy involved in the whole thing at all. So maybe you're right. Maybe the whole thing was just a little bit rude. I can't say the name of it. No, because if I say it, then I could see it written down in an Ofcom complaint and then I'd have to explain myself. Send me yours, the sticker you remember having in the back window of your car. What was it? 07740 938 500. After this, from Holly Humberston, it is time for my Duff Note. Work out the song that it's from. This is White Noise, Nation Radio for when.

0: doing it for Lincolnshire as Holly Humberston. That is White Noise right here on Nation Radio across Yorkshire and Northern Lincolnshire. Today and tomorrow, actually, East Riding Theatre have got two pianos. They're playing loads of the music of some of the legends like Jerry Lee Lewis, Elvis Presley, Chuck Berry. You never know. They may chuck in a Dolly Parton one after that sad news of her passing away yesterday as well. Right now, it is time for this. Duff note. I'm Alex Duffy and this is my Duff note. It's the first note of a song that I'm going to play you in full after eight this morning. You need to tell me the song that starts with this note. That's it. Simple this morning. Right, okay, I think you know the artist, but make sure you've got the right title. And WhatsApp me right now. Go, go, go. After eight, I'm going to do 30 seconds and only 30 seconds of your shout-outs if you've got the right answer. You need to WhatsApp me with the artist, the title, who are you, where are you, what's going on for you today. And let me know the answer to that. Today's Duff Note on this number on WhatsApp, 07740 938 500. WhatsApp me now. It's today's Duff Note. What is that? Duff note.
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23: The top stories this hour. Coming up, household bills are going up again, but first, country music legend Dolly Parton is being remembered this morning as a bright, shining star with an everlasting legacy following her death at the age of 80. She had cancer. Her decades-long career produced massive hits, including 9 to 5, Jolene, and I Will Always Love You. In 2006, Dolly spoke to us about her extraordinary career.
24: Well, I've been very blessed. I guess I have just kind of a big old personality and a big old heart, and I just love people, and I love getting out there, and I think I'm taking country with me wherever I go.
23: The energy price cap has gone up by 4% for households in England, Wales and Scotland. Ofgem says it amounts to an extra £5 a month for the typical home. It'll take effect from October. And Celtic boss Martin O'Neill's shared his disappointment after losing 5-4 on aggregate to Lask in their Champions League playoff. The Scottish champions blew a 4-goal advantage in their 5-1 defeat last night.
25: Now for the news here in East Yorkshire and Northern Lincolnshire. A man from Hull who tried to groom a 12-year-old online has been jailed for 6 years. 27-year-old Mohammed Ahmed sent sexual messages to who he thought was a child, was actually a police decoy. Now the Hull West and Holton Price MP Emma Hardy says NatWest will offer refunds to anyone fraudulently sold a legacy funeral plan. After she contacted them, the bank originally said no. She says she's still trying to persuade other banks to do the same. A road safety group that covers our region's urging parents to practice school journeys with their kids before the new term starts. They say it's important to be prepared. Ruth Gores from Safer Roads Humber.
26: Make sure that they know where they're going, where safe places to cross, the actual how to get to the school and back again, know which buses they're getting, if they're on the bus or the train. Because obviously that first week of schools, it's full of all sorts of distractions. It's really exciting. It can be frightening.
25: And in football, Hull City are into the third round of the League Cup after winning on penalties at Stoke. The game had finished 1-1.
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25: Mostly dry for the time being, cloudy with some sunny intervals as well. A moderate breeze and highs of 23. That's the latest. I'm Olivia Mouncer.
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0: Morning, it's Alex with you. Coming up, today's Duff Note is the song that starts like this. Find out what it is, 30 seconds of your shout-outs on the way. First of all, I wanted to play one of my favourite Dolly Parton songs after she passed away yesterday. I think every now and then there's an artist that is bigger than their music, and Dolly Parton certainly showed that.
28: Alex Duffy!
0: When we learnt about donating books so that kids could learn to read and donating money for a COVID vaccine, we learnt that there was so much more than the fun to Dolly Parton. But it's the fun we remember. And stuff like this. 9 to 5 at Nation.
29: Tumble.

Olivia Dean on Nation Radio Yorkshire. She's the biggest selling British female artist of the year so far. It's her, then it's Ray, and then there's a gap before everybody else this year. Female artists are just smashing it. Good morning, I'm Alex Duffy, and this is my Duff Note. Duff note. It's the song that starts like this morning, that I need you to tell me what is it. And now I said, you may get the artist, but have you got the right title? A lot of people with the right artist but the wrong title. So getting it right this morning, I've got 30 seconds on the clock to do as many of your shout-outs as I can if you're right. People who got it right this morning, well done to Martin at West Building Supplies in Hull. Hello to Emma and Alice. Alice says, this is my mum's era. Kirsty's got it right. She says, or is it the Barry Manilow version? No, you were right first time. Vicky and Hedden's taking the kids to Leeds for the day, and she needs some new shoes because she's at Beverley Racecourse this weekend. Hello to Mike from Anleby, who's fitting a kitchen in Warn. Is that a bit the right way around, Mike? Kelly and others.

got it right as well. Hello to Rachel and the family getting ready to head off on holiday. Carl in Hull has got it right this morning. Debbie is on the money as well. And hello to Lucy, who is busy because I can't tell you what she's busy doing. Did you know today's Duff Note was Take That Right? But which song? Could It Be Magic? Did you get it? It's on right now. Nation Radio.

0: This is Nation Radio for Yorkshire and Northern Lincolnshire. Cloudy today. By the way, tomorrow morning, we've got a thunderstorm warning. Of course we have. Talking car stickers on the show as well this morning. Can you remember what car sticker you had in the back of your car? Chris used to have a Ford Escort, so he had a sticker that just said Escort. That was in his rear window. And Dave in Hesel says, I had a Ford Fiesta XR2. He said, I had a sticker of Fido Dido with his fingers in his ears on my Ford Fiesta. Do you know, maybe if we do an Alex Duffy at breakfast sticker, we shall have someone with their fingers in their ears as well. That'll work. Yours coming up. Message me on WhatsApp, 07740938500. Also coming up in the next 20 minutes, we're talking to someone about something big that is coming to Hull next week. But, and I didn't realise this, it's also things happening next week in Grimsby and Goole and Tadcaster and Bridlington. Find out what in the next 15 minutes. Make me a
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0: But first, let me tell you how £700,000 can be pouring into your bank account this Friday, a couple of days from now. What are your plans between now and the rest of the year? Are you thinking, oh, is it starting to get a bit grey and cloudy? It'd be nice to get some sunshine. Well, how about get some autumn sun, winter sun, spring sun, summer sun, and pay off the mortgage, and get a fancy new car, and treat yourself, and treat your friends. 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
14: I'm Greg Edwards in Bishop Burton. Those temporary traffic lights on the A1079 Beverley Road between Dog Kennel Lane and Finchcroft Lane are currently faulty, causing some longer queues than usual as a result. Meanwhile, it is heavy still going into Hull on the A63 Roger Millwood Way, a 10-minute queue towards Great Union Street, as well as being busy on Great Union Street itself. It's slowing down inbound on Holderness Road, as usual, between the Crooked Billet and the Mount Pleasant Retail Park.
11: Travel
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Nation Radio Yorkshire on. I love you for that. We're local all day just for you. Griffo's on the way from 10 this morning, and we'll get the golden hour from 9 as well. What car sticker did you have in the back of your car? Thank you for getting in touch with these. We got on the subject of stickers yesterday, and it made me remember the car. There was a unique smell when you peeled the backing bit off of a car sticker, wasn't it? Like, you never wanted to smell it too much. Could never decide whether it was pleasant or not. Thank you for getting in touch with these. Pat says, Alex, my mum used to have the Pulse radio car sticker. That was over West Yorkshire way, wasn't it? Used to work there for a bit. It's now, it's not there anymore. It's now just a national thing, that one. And, says Pat, a Galaxy radio sticker. Oh, that's not there anymore either. That's just national as well now. Rachel in Brough has been on. She says, Alex, we remember getting a car sticker from everywhere we went, and my dad had an old Viking radio one. Well, that's not there anymore either. That's just a national thing as well. Do you know what? It's a good job we're here, isn't it, at Nation Radio, just for you across Yorkshire and Northern Lincolnshire. Just saying. By the way, in a moment, we talk to the man behind Hull's Freedom Festival about some of the brilliant things coming to the region next week after Tom Grennan. Yeah.

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0: Freedom Festival is back next Thursday from the 3rd to the 6th of September in Hull City Centre. I wanted to chat to Phil Hargreaves, who's the festival director, also about the Freedom on Tour as well. I didn't know they did this. So Monday in Grimsby, Tuesday in Goul, Thursday in Tadcaster, Friday in Bridlington. I didn't know you did this bit, Phil.
2: Yeah. So we've done a programme for a few years now, which is about if we're bringing over really interesting, cool international work and international artists, how do we share that around the region and get more opportunity for more people to engage in cultural activity. Each day we take over a park or a seafront or a city centre, and there's four or five international works that people can come and either be entertained by or engage with or play some really cool games. Yeah, it's a lot of fun and free to access, so everyone gets a chance to engage without needing to pay.
0: It's, I think, well, for me, one of the wonderful things of Freedom Festival is there's those big experiences, but there's also so much free stuff.
2: Yeah, absolutely. That's the beauty of a street arts festival or a festival that you do in public space. The idea is that someone might actually come in shopping and decide they have seen something and then stay for the rest of the day. This year we've got this incredible show from Finland, which is a Wheel of Death, and it's a massive wheel that spins around and it's super cool and interesting, and it's just amazing to then see people have this really wild experience about this incredible circus show that they would never have stumbled across before. Everywhere deserves the best cultural experience, and it's great that we can offer that to them.
0: Tell me about the one that intrigues me, the butterfly who flew into a rave in a place that you can't tell us what it is because it's in a secret location.
2: Yeah. So basically, we're going to celebrate like 90s old school rave culture, where you would get in your car, meet at the service station, someone would pick up the phone, someone would get a location, everyone would go in convoy to the site. And I know Hull still has quite a big celebration of rave culture. So the show is an incredible 60-minute dance show where this company went to a rave. They went for 3 days. They then turned their 3 days of dancing at a rave into this 60-minute dance show that is so much fun. It's so energetic. What we've done is recreated that rave culture. It is accessible, fully accessible. On the day of your show, you will get a text message at midday that tells you the location and the time of the show, which you already know. So we're kind of throwing it back to the 90s and bringing a bit of the rave culture back.
0: That's super good. And what I love about that is there might be people who are listening going, the Freedom Festival, it's not for me. It's sort of artsy stuff. It's not a bit of me. And now they're listening going, hang on, 90s rave culture, that is a bit of me. And that's kind of a thing behind Freedom Festival, right? It's people that aren't sure that they'd be into it or think it's kind of not for them to discover actually it is.
2: Yeah, 1,000,000%. I mean, I was brought up in a council estate in Bradford, and I didn't get access to huge amounts of culture, and culture was an interesting thing for me to experience as a kid, but I mostly experienced it as a young person in free outdoor festival settings. And I think that's why it's so important to continue to do that, so that more people can get a flavour of actually what the variety of culture there is available, because raving is a form of culture, TikTok is a form of culture, watching Emmerdale is a cultural experience, listening to the radio is culture.
0: Yes, Phil, Nation Radio, the most culture you can have. Let's talk numbers. This year's festival, how many performers have you got? What countries? How many performances are there?
2: So there's about 35 different performances or acts happening over the weekend. 6 local companies, 10 different countries represented in the festival. And I think there's you can see the performances over 100 times. So the acts, the 36 acts will perform over 100 times over the weekend. So I think expect a lot of fun. There's silly walkabout things. There's really spectacle big things. And there's really beautifully intimate small things that I think everyone can just pick something and enjoy.
0: It's going to be so good. Check it out. 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
10: I'm Greg Edwards. It remains heavy on some routes going into Hull city centre this morning, particularly the A63 Roger Millward Way, where it's taking about 10 minutes to get through the queue on the approach to the Great Union Street Junction. Not too bad though going in on Holderness Road now. It's eased off between the Crooked Billet and the Mount Retail Park turn off. Better news at Bishop Burton. It looks like the temporary traffic lights have been fixed on the A1079 on Beverley Road, and traffic is easing.
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Can't hurry, love. This is Nation Radio. Alex Duffy at breakfast with you across Yorkshire and Northern Lincolnshire. Good morning. Hull City with a win last night on the road at Stoke-on-Trent in the Carabao Cup. And Freedom Festival that comes to Hull from next week. We were just chatting to the organiser, the creative director behind it. Hello, Jess in Welton. Morning, Alex. Freedom Festival sounds like it'll be brilliant again this year. It does, doesn't it? And we're talking car stickers this morning. What was the one you remember having in your car? Jess says, on the subject of car stickers, I had a Hull FC one. My boyfriend at the time had a KR one. I knew our relationship had gone to the next level when he stopped asking me to take the sticker out of my car. Do you know, when love means more than a car sticker for your favourite team, you're on to a winner there, aren't you? A morning taxi Nigel, who's moved it on, he says, it's not a car sticker, Alex, but an air freshener I've had in my taxi for over 20 years. Now, Nigel sent me a photo of this air freshener. It's dangling off the rear view, as you'd expect. And it's got the air freshener still in the bag. And then a public safety campaign about a new seatbelt in it as well. I feel like that public seatbelt campaign was more than 20 years ago here, Nigel. Just got a hunch. I don't think the air freshener's really freshening the air anymore, do you know? Taylor Swift from that Toy Story movie. I knew it. I knew you at Nation.

0: Taylor Swift on Nation Radio Yorkshire. If you've ever doubted her authenticity or how much she loves the industry that she's in, she posted the most amazing heartfelt tribute to Dolly Parton on her social media last night. She posted saying that Dolly possessed the softest heart when it came to the struggles of others and a backbone of steel to defend her own self-worth as an artist. She said she was true grace and true grit all in one dazzling person. Taylor Swift said of Dolly Parton, she said, I'm thankful for the melodies and lyrics she wrote that thawed even the coldest hearts, the millions of books she provided so that children all over the world so they might fall in love with stories the way she did, the tightrope she walked so that young girls like me could grow up dreaming of joining the circus too. She said, Dolly, I'll think of you each step of the way. She's good, that Taylor Swift, didn't she? Paying tribute to Dolly Parton after she passed away, that announced yesterday. Look, in just a moment, we go back on the Golden Hour to this year. You can go your own way. It's the year Fleetwood Mac had their Rumours album, and from it, Go Your Own Way. Boney M trying to bring the sunshine out on a cloudy day across Yorkshire and Northern Lincolnshire this morning. Andrew Gold, Love This Lonely Boy. What year were all of those out? Play along. The Golden Hour is coming your way after your news at 9 next at Nation Radio.
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7: The top stories this hour. Coming up, energy bills going up again. But first, after a brief battle with cancer, country music superstar Dolly Parton's died at the age of 80. The US singer sold more than 100 million records in a career spanning 7 decades. Some of her hits include Jolene, 9 to 5 and I Will Always Love You. Speaking to us 3 years ago, Dolly said the key to her success was grabbing every opportunity on offer.
8: You know, you can branch off of almost anything that happens and make a business out of that as well. So it's kind of like a tree with good roots and it's got a lot of limbs. It's also got a lot of leaves. So why not make the most of it?
7: Household energy bills will go up by an average of £60 a year from October. The regulator Ofgem's increased the price cap, which affects England, Wales and Scotland, by 4%. And there'll be no Scottish representation in the Champions League, with Celtic dropping into the Europa League. It's after the Hoops let a four-goal aggregate lead slip to lose their playoff 5-4 against Austrian side LASK last night.
9: Now for the news here in East Yorkshire and Northern Lincolnshire. A whole man who tried to groom who he thought was a 12-year-old girl online has been jailed for 6 years. 27-year-old Mohammed Ahmed was found guilty of sending sexual messages to what turned out to be a decoy profile. Now the MP for Hull West and Holton Price says NatWest will refund people who lost money on fraudulent funeral plans after the bank changed their mind. It's after the Legacy Funeral Director case recently. Emma Hardy hopes other banks will do the same. A road safety group in our region says parents should do a few practice runs to school with their kids ahead of the new term, particularly if they're moving up to secondary. Ruth Gores from Safe Roads Humber.
10: As children at primary school go from year 5 to year 6, that's the time when they start making their first journeys to primary school by themselves. Walk the route with them. Make sure if they're going as a group of friends that they don't distract each other.
9: And an earthquake's been picked up in Grimsby, but it was just a minor one. It happened close to Scarthoe yesterday evening with a magnitude of 2.2.
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9: Mostly dry for the time being, cloudy with some sunny intervals as well. A moderate breeze and highs of 23. That's the latest. I'm Olivia Mouncer.
11: Morning, I'm Alex Duffy. Some of my favourite things are golden, like trophies and hash browns. And this hour of music, the Golden Hour, it's where we go back to a year. Tell me what the year is and get a shout out. We

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Boney M and Sunny, obviously not looking at the sky to see this morning's cloud across Yorkshire and Northern Ligurgia. It's Nation Radio's Golden Hour. I'm Alex Duffy. What year are the songs from this morning? Boney M and Fleetwood Mac before it. The Massive Rumours album was out in this year. Top Gear was on telly for the first time. Do you remember? Any ideas who the original Top Gear hosts were? A guy called Tom Coyne and a young Angela Rippon. I know. News to me. In this year, Humber Bridge construction was ongoing. So in this year with building the Humber Bridge, the towers reached their full height. And five workers became the first people to technically walk across the Humber on the bridge. Although bits of it were like on temporary platforms, so it wasn't official. But that happened in what year? WhatsApp me with a guess. 07740938500. We'll get some early guesses on after this. Lido Shuffle from Boz Scaggs from what year on the Golden Hour at Nation Radio.

0: Hi, Nation Radio's Golden Hour. Do you know the year? We mentioned car stickers earlier on the show this morning. It's the year maybe you were putting one in your new Ford Fiesta that was on sale in this year. And Chrysler launched the Sunbeam as well. Any ideas where we've gone for the Golden Hour this morning? Early guesses coming in. Good morning. Andy tiling a bathroom in Beverly has got the right year. Lisa in Withensea says, Alex, as soon as you said Fleetwood Mac released Rumours in this year, I knew the answer. My favourite album of all time, even if it was out before I was born. And Jay and Grimsby says, great year. I hope you're playing my favourite Queen song. Do you know, it's on after Andrew Gold next.
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6: 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Expect tracks from his latest album Glow, including Vintage, alongside some of his biggest hits. 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

0: Nation Radio. This is the Golden Hour. I'm Alex Duffy with you across Yorkshire and Northern Lincolnshire. We are the champions from Queen. Any idea what the year is this morning? Speaking of the Queen...
1: The royal residence of Windsor Castle. And at the head of the Long Walk, a giant beacon waits to set in motion the nationwide celebration of Her Majesty Queen Elizabeth's Silver Jubilee. 25 eventful and glorious years.
0: Were you there, or are you doing some quick maths to try and work it out? They also, the Queen and Prince Philip, came to our part of the world this year. They visited Beverley, went to the Minster and Saturday Market, and they came to Hull for a wander down Whitefriar Gate. In what year Elvis had a big song? After this, from Emotions on Nation Radio's Golden Hour.

0: Elvis and Way Down. That was the single that was out when he passed away in this year. It's Nation Radio's Golden Hour. Here is how they broke that news on telly in America.
1: Elvis Presley died today. He was 42. He sold records in the multiples of millions, made millions, bought a string of Cadillacs, one after another.
0: I think we've got better at how to pay tribute to our stars when they pass away. Hello to Andy, who's got it right in Nafferton this morning. Says, I'm trying to get all the last-minute jobs done before the kids come back to school. Yeah, don't blame you. Do you know what the year is? Find out after Odyssey next.
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0: This is Nation Radio. We're local for you all day. You get me till 10. Griffo here just for you from 10 o'clock this morning on Nation Radio. Alex Cann in for Matt this afternoon, and then Sean will get you home with a giggle right here on Nation Radio. This is the Golden Hour. Gladys Knight and the Pips. From the year the first Star Wars movie was out, which my other half always tells me is the fourth Star Wars movie, and I get confused and I say, see, this is why I'm not into Star Wars. What year is it this morning on the Golden Hour? Let's find out.
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0: Have you got it? Gordon got the right year this morning. He was working at the New York Hotel where the Queen was supposed to come on her Jubilee tour, but it was cancelled last minute. He says, we're so disappointed. Des remembers Elvis passing away. He says, his music lives on. I've got it all on vinyl. Kelly, US Don, loving the Golden Hour this morning. Rachel and the family are in the car on their way to the airport, although the motorway closure says they're down rural roads in the fog. Take care. Hello to Ginny, who got it from the Queen clue as well. Linda says, noisy roadworks at Hibblestone, but she's got the right year. John has got it right as well. He remembers from Andrew Garfield's brilliant song and the Queen Silver Jubilee from 1977. Did you get that year this morning? What was the giveaway for you? A few big clues in there, and what great songs this morning, like this one, your final song from Peter Gabriel on Nation Radio's Golden Hour.

Peter Gabriel and your final song from 1977 on the Golden Hour this morning. Is that Salisbury Hill? It is just a hill. It's a bit like if round here Paul Heaton did a song and called it Garraby Hill or High Hunsley, which is the kind of thing he'd do. That's it from me. Back tomorrow for a Thursday. I'll leave you at Griffo to get you through your work day across Yorkshire and all the Lincolnshire.

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15: Coming up, household bills are going up again, but first, country music legend Dolly Parton is being remembered this morning as a bright, shining star with an everlasting legacy following her death at the age of 80. She had cancer. Her decades-long career produced massive hits, including 9 to 5, Jolene and I Will Always Love You. Dolly's previously spoken to us about her extraordinary career.
16: Well, I've been very blessed. I guess I have just kind of a big old personality and a big old heart, and I just love people and I love getting out there, and I think people tend to think that I enjoy it a lot, and they seem to want to help me out. I'm taking country with me wherever I go.
15: The energy price cap has gone up by 4% for households in England, Wales and Scotland. Ofgem says it amounts to an extra £5 a month for the typical home. It'll take effect from October. And Celtic boss Martin O'Neill's shared his disappointment after losing 5-4 on aggregate to Lask in their Champions League playoff. The Scottish champions blew a 4-goal advantage in their 5-1 defeat last night.
17: Now for the news. Here in East Yorkshire and Northern Lincolnshire, a man from Hull who tried to groom a 12-year-old online has been jailed for 6 years. 27-year-old Mohammed Ahmed sent sexual messages to who he thought was a child. It was actually a police decoy. Now the Hull West and Hull St Price MP Emma Hardy says NatWest will be offering refunds to anyone fraudulently sold a legacy funeral plan after she contacted them. She says she's still trying to persuade some other bank branches to do the same. A minor earthquake was picked up in Grimsby yesterday. The British Geological Society says the tremor, which had a magnitude of 2.2, happened close to Scafo just before 7 yesterday evening. And a road safety organisation in our region is urging parents whose children change schools in the new term to do practice runs of the journey so they can learn safe routes. Ruth Gores from Safer Roads Humber.
18: Actually, a lot of children, they just follow their parents often when they're out and about, and they don't actually make their own independent decisions around when to cross the road or which route they go. And so actually it's making sure that they do know where they're going.
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17: Staying mostly dry through the afternoon with some sunny intervals and a moderate breeze. Highs of 23. That's the latest. I'm Olivia Mouncer.
20: Wednesday morning, halfway through the week. Hopefully you're good. This is Nation Radio across Yorkshire. Griffo here till 1 with Bananarama coming up. Robert De Niro's waiting. Lena Marlin from the 90s.

0: singing his name in a song? I just wonder. And if so, what does he think about it? Robert De Niro's waiting, Nation Radio, Lena Marlin, great tune, Sitting Down Here, One Hit Wonder, and the debut song from early 2000s, Maroon 5.
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0: Wednesday morning then, halfway through the week, and the weather today looking a little bit more dreary than it's been over the last few weeks, but it should stay dry, which is good. Tomorrow is where the thunderstorms kick in and a bit of a damp squid of a weekend. Thanks to Alex Duffy. Goal Now today again, amazing. He's back tomorrow morning from 6. And it's me now till 1 o'clock with Make Me A Winner details. We could make you £700,000 richer on Friday. Yes, we could. All the details you need coming up soon here on Nation Radio. 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
2: They say the holy water's watered down, and this town's lost its faith. Our colours will fade eventually, so if our time is running out, day after day, we'll make the mundane a masterpiece. Oh my, oh my love, I take one look at you, you're taking me.

0: Cheese Nation Radio Yorkshire. I was singing my head off to that today. You're the Voice. Such a good tune. Another song I was singing my head off to early was on Alex's Gold Now, Boss Gag's Lido Shuffle. Not heard that in years, from the 1970s. Wednesday morning on Nation. After the show today, I'll be reminiscing a little bit because we're taking the kids into town back to school shopping. Do you remember doing that? It was like the worst day of your school holidays, wasn't it, when you were a kid? You get called in from having fun with your mates because we're going to buy new school uniform and going to try it on. And buying new stuff for the pencil case wasn't quite so bad, but the new school uniform bit was just a bit, no! Are we really that close to going back? Right, coming next, Sister Sledge. I've got James Arthur and details on how you can win 700 grand. I'll buy a lot of school uniform.
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0: James Arthur, So You Won't Let Go, Nation Radio across Yorkshire. Hello, good morning, my name's Griffo. Now, Jane was our winner on Make Me A Winner last Friday night. She won £650k. So what's she spent the money on so far?
1: I've paid the mortgage off. I can't even believe I can say that out loud. And then we went and bought a car yesterday. So we've got all the rubbish stuff out the way and it's now on to the fun stuff. Paid for my tickets for the British Superbikes in October in Donington as well.
0: Imagine paying off your mortgage. 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
0: 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Love this tune. Texas Hold'em with a little nod to

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0: Action Radio with Yorkshire's best variety of hits. Wednesday morning, my name's Griffo. That is Aztec Camera, Somewhere in My Heart. It was Beyonce with the amazing Texas Hold'em. And a nod to the late, amazing Dolly Parton, who passed yesterday, sadly, aged 80, after a brief battle with cancer, her management team have said. Beyonce called Dolly the North Star. So Paul McCartney said, hard to imagine a world without Dolly. Oprah Winfrey said, we are all better because she was here. Fans laid flowers on Parton's star outside the Country Music Hall of Fame yesterday, while the Empire State Building lit up in pink to honour her. Rest in peace, icon Dolly Parton, passed away yesterday, aged 80.
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0: I'm fancying on the 80s takeover today, maybe some Islands in the Stream. I do like that song with Kenny Rogers. Right, yesterday's Guess the Ad didn't go, did it? And we're talking DIY stores today, so I have a hunch after that clue, today it might just go. Number to Nation, by the way, if you haven't got it, get us in your WhatsApp, 07740 938 500.
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0: DIY store apparently no longer a thing. 0774093850 on WhatsApp. Oh, we got Claire already. She's in Hessel. That was quick, Claire. Well done. Spot on. Which means you will get the answer today just after 11 o'clock on Nation. You guess while you do. Classic MJ next. And that new collaboration of Snow Patrol and Kylie.
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0: Hope. Nation Radio Yorkshire, my name's Griffo. Alex Duffy at breakfast weekday morning from 6. He's back tomorrow morning for a giggle from 6 a.m. MJ, the movie has made now over $1 billion.
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0: $1 billion on a biopic. I'm looking forward to part two. Claire in Hessel, first right in the ad today. Well done, Claire. You were in there in a flash, followed by Michael in Willoughby. Hello, Michael. Hello to Leslie Turner in Scunthorpe. Hello, Leslie. It's my birthday yesterday, Griffo. We sent you a message. You didn't say hello. I've just checked the messages. You sent it at 1:30. So hopefully Alex did that message for you. Anyway, you've got the ad right, which is this.
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0: And happy

Big Shoe in Hull says they're not around anymore, Griffo. The ad should be okay. Cheers for that. And Ian Codwell's got it too. 07 409 38 500. Snow Patrol and Kylie, Nation Radio.

0: Nation Radio with Yorkshire's best variety of hits and Snow Patrol and Kylie. It's a strange collaboration, but it so works. These alarms before it, MJ, you want to be starting something. Tell me this. Have you ever made a brew, right? Hot drink. Got a cup of tea here, Fiorcia decaf, and got halfway down the brew and thought to yourself, this tastes a bit strong. It's only because I left the tea bag in.
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0: Game we play weekday mornings. I play you a classic ad off the telly. You just got to tell me what it's an advert for. And a few strange guesses today and some ones that are spot on. Tim and Evan Withensea, go again. Sammy and Claire in Driftfield, Monster Munch. And Philippa in Burton Pitts, you're so wrong. Correct guesses on the way. And Brittany, Rag and Bowman and Spandau Ballet. Nation
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14: top stories this hour. Taylor Swift says a world without Dolly Parton doesn't feel possible, right or real, following her death at the age of 80. The country music star had been battling cancer when she passed away, surrounded by her loved ones yesterday. Dolly's career spanned 7 decades while she raised millions for charities across the world. The average household in England, Wales and Scotland faces an increase of £60 a year on their energy bills. The regulator Ofgem hiked the price cap by 4% from October. It's down to the war in the Middle East affecting oil and gas wholesale prices. Prime Minister Andy Burnham says a 5% cut in VAT on electricity bills will help.
17: That kicks in from October. We know the price cap will have an impact, but it is what we can do right now. And we'll continue to look as we go forward at how we get energy prices down in the long term, and that's what we need to do too.
14: And bus services in Scotland are getting a £55 million funding boost. The government said it'll improve the reliability of local transport.
19: Now for the news, here in East Yorkshire and Northern Lincolnshire. A Brigg man's been jailed for 8 years for subjecting a girl under 16 to a serious sexual offence. 45-year-old Kato Sang was charged following a long investigation. In court, he was found guilty of one charge following a 7-day trial. Now the MP for Hull West and Halton Price says NatWest will refund people who lost money on fraudulent funeral plans after changing their mind. It's after the Legacy Funeral Director case recently. Emma Hardy's hoping other bank branches will do the same. And a road safety group in our region's advising parents to do practice runs of the school journey ahead of the new term. They say it helps children learn safe routes, making sure everyone gets to school safely when routines change come September. Ruth Gore is from Safe Roads Humber.
20: So they might be making new journeys. They might be going on the bus, they might be walking, cycling, doing the journey by themselves for the first time. And what we'd advise is that kind of the weeks up to actually starting school, do a few kind of trial runs.
15: 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Weather.
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19: Staying mostly dry through the afternoon with some sunny intervals and a moderate breeze. Highs of 23. That's the latest. I'm Olivia Mouncer. Nation
0: 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Hello, Griffo here through the workday, Nation Radio across Yorkshire with the best variety of hits. And Workplace the Day on soon. Right now, Britney, Baby One More Time.

0: Good, that tune, isn't it? It's the one that Tony Hanley said they regretted not playing at Live Aid at Wembley back in 1985. Imagine 100,000 people singing that to the top of their voices. Such a good tune. Gold on Nation all across Yorkshire. Rag and Bowman, Human and Britney.
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0: Did you get it? DIY store no longer about...

Who remembers Do It All Stores, the DIY specialists? I remember the logo. Didn't it have like a rainbow through it? I think it did, didn't it? I think it's Joe Fagan from That's Living All Right. Avita Saint Pet singing on that as well. Another ad tomorrow. Well done if you got it. Nation Radio and Olivia Rodrigo.

0: can make the most of the nice weather today. Sunny spells and tops of 23, as the thunderstorms are forecast from tomorrow and rain across the bank holiday weekend. Sorry to be the bearer of bad news. We got a lot of sunshine this summer, though, eh? Bruce Springsteen and Glory Days, Olivia Rodrigo and Drop Dead.
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0: Hello to the team at New Salt and Pepper Pots Market in Goole. They're just on Lower Bridge Street, just there by the abattoir. And they listen to Nation every single day. Well, I mean, who wouldn't? They want to get a couple of tunes on the air, so we'll do that next for you. Something that's definitely going to sound great in this last day of summer. No, it's going to get nice next week. Wham's Club Tropicana, love that one. And also a massive song from the 1990s from Texas. New song, Pepper Potts Market in Goole, Workplace of the Day.
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0: 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Club Tropicana. And Texas, say what you want for new salt and pepper pots market in Goole. If you're off in there today, tell them you heard them on Nation. They are now famous. Make me a
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0: I tell you who else is famous. Jane, who won £650,000 last Friday on Make Me a Winner. 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Fancy that? 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

0: Action Radio with the Kestrel Maneuvers in the Dark from the album The Pacific Age. It's also Now That's What I Call Music 8, I seem to recall. Record 1, track 7. What a geek I am. Thanks for checking us out today.
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0: And we will go back to the 80s today between noon and 1 on the 80s Takeover with a song here with the opening line. And it's a massive song, this as well, one of my favourites. Come over here. All you get is this moment, 21st century's yesterday. Think you know that? Looking for artist and title. 077-40-938-500. Come over here. All you get is this moment, 21st century's yesterday. I don't think anybody's going to get that today. Such a tricky one. Right, coming next, Razorlight. And a song I was talking about yesterday on the show, a number one from the 70s. Hang on.
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1: 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We're on. Are you?

Buggles, Video Killed the Radio Star. It's a song we were talking about yesterday on Nation Radio Yorkshire with MTV's launch and it being the first video on there. Razorlight played before that, the awesome America. And my name's Griffo, playing the best variety of hits. Lyrically speaking today, come over here. All you've got is this moment. 21st century's yesterday. It goes on. You can care all you want. Everybody does. Yeah, that's okay. Artist title 07740 938500. Massive fan. Natasha's got it right. She's in Withernsea. Followed by Jenny in Hessel. 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

0: Well, it's fair to say he is back on form. That is my favourite track by Lewis Capaldi. It's gorgeous, isn't it? It's called Stay Love. 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
0: Right, coming next at midday, the 80s takeover. I've got an anthem in there with the opening line, come over here. All you've got is this moment, 21st century's yesterday. That is from the album Kick, it's In Excess, Need You Tonight. That's on next, well done if you got it. Alongside ABC and Naina Cherry, Buffalo Stance.
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13: Top stories this hour. The Prime Minister's among politicians, musicians and actors paying tribute this lunchtime to Dolly Parton. The US country singing icon died yesterday at 80 after a brief battle with cancer, as well as creating her massive hits, which included Jolene and I Will Always Love You. She raised millions for charity and launched a global programme to give children free books. Andy Burnham says that was an important part of her story.
14: I was Culture Secretary when her libraries were first coming through, and the books that went into communities across Britain. So, yeah, she leaves that legacy as well as, obviously, great music that people will treasure forever.
13: Analysts are forecasting a further 9% hike to the energy price cap in the new year. From October, it's going up by 4% for households in England, Wales and Scotland. Former England footballer Raheem Sterling's been charged with dangerous driving and possession of nitrous oxide. It's following a crash on the M3 in May. And the Scottish Government's pledged £55 million to improve bus services across the country.
15: Now for the news here in East Yorkshire and Northern Lincolnshire. A man from Brigg who subjected a girl under the age of 16 to a serious sexual offence is facing 8 years behind bars. At Grimsby Crown Court, the 45-year-old was found guilty following a seven-day trial. He was charged following a long investigation. Now the MP for Hull West and Holton Price says NatWest will be offering refunds to anyone fraudulently sold a legacy funeral plan after she contacted them directly. Emma Hardy says she's trying to persuade other banks to do the same. And a road safety group which covers the Humber region is urging parents to practice school journeys with their kids before the new term starts. They say it's particularly important if your child's about to start a new school. Ruth Gore is from Safer Roads Humber.
16: Make sure that they know where they're going, where safe places to cross, the actual how to get to the school and back again, know which buses they're getting, if they're on the bus or the train. Because obviously that first week of schools, it's full of all sorts of distractions. It's really exciting. It can be frightening.
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15: Staying mostly dry through the afternoon with some sunny intervals and a moderate breeze, highs of 23. That's the latest. I'm Olivia Mouncer.
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17: Hope your Wednesday's good. My name's Griffo. The sun is out. And right now, an hour of the 80s. Something amazing from Stevie. Naina Cherry's in there too. In Excess and Misha Paris. We start with ABC and Poison Arrow. Nation.

0: Wednesday afternoon in the city. My name's Griffo. This is Nation Radio. The answer to Lyrically Speaking In Excess Need You Tonight was Naina Cherry, Buffalo Stance and ABC Poison Arrow. Next week in town, Freedom Festival's back in Hull, Thursday the 3rd to Sunday the 6th of September. One of the highlights this year is the butterfly who flew into the rave at a secret city centre location. Phil tells us more.
1: We're going to celebrate like 90s old school rave culture where you would get in your car, meet at the service station, someone would pick up the phone, someone would get a location, everyone would go in convoy to the site. 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Throwing it back to the 90s and bringing a bit of the rave culture back and celebrating that in a way where people can keep the location a bit secret.
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0: My One Temptation, what a sweet voice she's got. And the legend Stevie Master Blaster, early 80s on the 80s Takeover, powered by Nation 80s on the Nation Player app. My name's Griffo, Wednesday afternoon. So I'm calling this the last day of summer. I don't think it's quite that extreme, but today, sunny and dry, 23 the tops, weather warnings in place from tomorrow. As those 80s keep on rolling in a minute, Fine and Cannibals. We've got the beautiful South, two local bands, and Howard Jones, one of his debut songs, What Is Love?
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1989. Also featured on Now That's What I Call Music 16. The one with the blue cover, right? It's the 80s Takeover powered by Nation 80s Wednesday afternoon. Howard Jones played What Is Love and the Fine and Cannibals on after Deborah Harry. Nation Radio Yorkshire.

0: Animals, Have You Ever Fallen In Love? The original, of course, by the Buzzcocks. Really good cover version. Deborah Harry played Friend Kissing in the USA. And we do an hour of the 80s weekday afternoons from noon till 1. Want to select your favourite? Have you got an 80s song we've never played on the 80s takeover? And you're thinking, come on, Griffo, pull your finger out. It's 07740 938 500. Always open to some cracking suggestions. With Big Country next, George Benson and Steve Winwood, Valerie.
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lunchtime treat every weekday afternoon, noon till 1, the 80s takeover. Gimme the Night, George Benson. So this Saturday night at 5.30, the MKM, Hull FC's final home game of the season. We are playing Warrington Wolves. 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Alex Cam, 1 o'clock today. Sean on Drive Time from 4, and a couple of 80s to go before that. Going to play this for Maxine in Brough. It's Big Country, Fields of Fire, Nation Radio Yorkshire.

0: heard on the 80s Takeover. Nation 80s on the Nation Player app plays this stuff 24/7. Love that tune. Hit twice back in the 1980s. Steve Winwood. Right, stay with us throughout the workday. You've got Alex Cann next for Matt Hutchinson with a Dolly Parton tribute next and one of her biggest songs. Santana, Rob Thomas on from the album Supernatural, their massive 2000 hit. And the Shapeshifters, Lola's theme. Have an amazing day. I'm back tomorrow morning from 10 right here.
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18: The top stories this hour. Flags are flying at half-mast across America to pay tribute to Dolly Parton following her death. The country singer and actress was 80 and had been battling cancer. Suzanne Spicer runs the Dolly Parton Archive in the UK.
19: I've maintained an archive of all the press cuttings in chronological order from the late 60s until to date. I was inspired by her because of her work ethic. I think she'd be a role model for the world.
18: Analysts are forecasting a further 9% hike to the energy price cap in the new year. From October, it's rising to 4% for households in England, Wales and Scotland. A man's been charged in connection with the attempted murder of two police officers in South Lanarkshire. They were making inquiries at a property in Larkhall when a van was deliberately driven at them last month. And former England international Raheem Sterling has been charged with dangerous driving and possession of nitrous oxide. It's following a crash on the M3 in May.
20: Now for the news here in East Yorkshire and Northern Lincolnshire. A man's been arrested for assaulting an off-duty police officer who suffered serious facial injuries in Hull. It's after the officer reported a possible drink driver on Newland Avenue last night. When they tried to detain him, the man allegedly became aggressive and carried out the assault. A man's been arrested on suspicion of assaulting an emergency worker and wounding with intent. Now, a man from Brigg's been jailed for 8 years for subjecting a girl under 16 to a serious sexual offence. 45-year-old Kato Sang was charged after a long investigation. He was found guilty of one charge. A new Facebook page being launched to help reunite lost dogs with their owners in East Yorkshire. People are being encouraged to get in touch if they've lost a pet. And finally today, new floral displays in Grimsby which contain fake flowers are being defended. The council say they wanted to bring a bit of colour to the A180 flyover and they thought artificial ones would address the dry spell as well as cutting waste.
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20: Staying mostly dry through the afternoon with some sunny intervals and a moderate breeze. Highs of 23. That's the latest. I'm Olivia Mouncer.
21: Hello, good afternoon. It's Alex Cann in for Matt Hutchinson this week. And I've got Santana and Rob Thomas. And we'll also pay tribute to Dolly soon as well.

such sad news about Dolly Parton. We found out about 7 o'clock last night that she passed away at the age of 80, peacefully. And it's Nation Radio Yorkshire with 9 to 5. Had to play a Dolly song today. Mick Fleetwood says, I met Dolly many years ago. Will always remember how it made me feel. It instantly felt like I was meeting an old friend. Her energy was personable. Her magic through her whole life made folks feel like they belonged. And her positive approach to life and the amazing songs she wrote, they're her legacy that will live on in a world that so needs healing. Nice words. And I thought Debbie Harry from Blondie wrote a really nice tribute as well on Facebook. Just finding that. She said, I'm deeply moved by Dolly's passing. We were so fortunate to have had her beauty, talent and joyous spirit fill our lives. Make me a winner. 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It could be a reality for you, but only if you play. 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

0: It's Roxette and The Look, and before it, James Blunt on Nation Radio Yorkshire. I love this. Chippenham Hospital Radio tweeted that they've added Tastes Like Summer to their playlist, and he's tweeted saying, "We are eating good tonight." I do like his sense of humour, James Blunt. He featured, actually, in a film that I watched the other week called Sunny Dancer. He played himself judging a talent contest. He was chatting up one of the fellow judges. And it was a good film, actually. It's quite poignant. Made me cry a little bit. Off to see Coyote versus Acme later on after the show today. It's the film that Warner tried to shelve. They wanted to do it as a tax write-off. But anyway, it's been released several years after being finished. My nephew enjoyed it. My wife enjoyed it. They went yesterday whilst I was on the radio. So I shall report back when I've seen it myself. And on the way next, a pop song produced by the late William Orbit. We'll play that in Nation in just a minute.
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Duran Duran and Hungry Like the Wolf on Nation Radio Yorkshire. Paul Heaton is heading for the album number one on Friday, and he's planning on putting money behind the bar at dozens of pubs to celebrate his 65th birthday. The singer, who of course was in the House Martins and the Beautiful South, made a similar gesture in 2022 when he opened £1,000 bar tabs at 60 pubs. He says, "I picked pubs, some of which I knew and some of which I didn't." And he says, "I'll probably do it again next year. 65 is a nice number." And he's going to be true to his word. His 23rd album, Genius, was released on Friday. It could be number one on this week's chart. And he'll be going on a UK arena tour in October. So how cool is that? He's also voiced his support for traditional British pubs and has bought drinks for fans as a thank you in places where he's performed. Just seems like such a good egg, doesn't he? Be a bit more Paul Heaton, I reckon. This one is Dermot Kennedy. We are Nation.

0: Shalimar and I Can Make You Feel Good. Brilliant song. Nation Radio Yorkshire, we got the Back to the 90s bit coming up after two. Half an hour of amazing 90s memories. And it's a number ones weekend across the bank holiday. So chart toppers galore starting at 10 on Saturday morning. Do you know, Dolly Parton has never had a UK number one, which is shocking, isn't it? I don't think 9 to 5 was ever really a big hit. And next up, we're going to play one of those songs I reckon you'll absolutely sing along to. Honestly, straight after Jess Glynn, it's coming up. If you don't sing along, I will be amazed. Find out which one it is on the way soon.
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0: Somber and Home Wrecker at Nation Radio Yorkshire. We got a brand new show with Dr. Fox. So let's talk about music. Saturday afternoon, you could be in charge, picking one of your favourites. Tell us why it means something to you. This week, we're going to hear from Brendan from Wheatus, Cheryl Crow, and Gary Lightbody from Snow Patrol. They're going to pick a song to add to the playlist. 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Stick around next after Yorkshire's news at 2. 30 minutes of top 90s coming up. Nation
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16: The top stories at this hour. Following the death of Dolly Parton, the iconic sound of her hit 9 to 5 is played at Buckingham Palace in London during the changing of the guards.

0: The US country music legend died yesterday at the age of 80 following a brief battle with cancer. Average household energy bills are going up again. Regulator Ofgem has announced a 4% increase in the price cap from October due to the war in the Middle East pushing up wholesale costs. A murder investigation has been launched after two people died in a house fire on the outskirts of Middlesbrough on Teesside. Four more people were injured, including one woman who remains in a critical condition. And there's a yellow weather alert in force for thunderstorms in parts of England. It's in place in central and eastern areas until 10 o'clock this evening.
1: Now for the news. Here in East Yorkshire and Northern Lincolnshire, a man who threw a package containing over £12,000 worth of illegal drugs into a prison in Hull has been jailed. 30-year-old Joshua Smith admitted two offences. A court heard the parcel containing Class A drugs and a mobile phone was thrown over the fence in July last year, where a prison guard witnessed it. Smith has been handed 3 years and 8 months. A man's been arrested after an off-duty police officer suffered serious facial injuries after being assaulted in Hull. It happened after the officer reported a possible drink driver on Newland Avenue last night. One man has been arrested on suspicion of assaulting an emergency worker and wounding with intent. He remains in custody while inquiries continue. And East Riding Council is launching a new Facebook page to help owners find their lost dogs. The page will feature photos and details of dogs currently in the council's care. While owners will need to provide proof that the dog belongs to them before it can be collected.
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1: A band of showers moving across the region, sometimes heavy and thundery, with highs of 24. That's the latest. I'm Tom Hale.
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5: Hey, I'm Alex Cann, in for Matt Hutchinson. I've got some Jennifer Lopez on the way. Can't believe her first hits were in the 90s. Time flies. First up, though, here's REM, the classic.

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Her latest film on Netflix is Office Romance. It's Jennifer Lopez. And if you have my love, I liked The Wedding Planner. Do you remember that? It was corny, but a good film. We are Nation Radio Yorkshire. And on Back to the 90s, do like to dig out a few that maybe you don't hear all that often. And Baker Street by Jerry Rafferty, obviously a stone cold classic. Do you remember the cover? This guy, I saw him do this at Scarborough's Open Air Theatre, and it was an 80s and 90s night. I think it was hosted by Pat Sharp. And anyway, he was the opening act, and I'd forgotten all about him until he appeared on stage. And I thought, yeah, I used to like this. This is one that I bought on CD.

0: say they've got something in common, the last two artists I played, Undercover and Baker Street, and Alanis with Ironic. They've both played at Scarborough's Open Air Theatre. Alanis was there on American Independence Day weekend. I wish I'd been. Jagged Little Pill, such a brilliant 90s album. And if you go to nationplayer.com, select Nation Radio Yorkshire, you could be getting fish and chips for four, all thanks to Pollard's Place. 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Two more 90s memories to come. Do you remember the band Space? I'll refresh your memory after one of the biggest female singers ever with possibly her finest song. It's certainly up there.
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It is Space and Avenging Angels on Nation Radio Yorkshire. That reached the top 10 back in late 97 from the album Tin Planet. They were a Liverpudlian bubbly product of the Britpop era. And I was at a university right in the middle of all the Britpop stuff. It was really exciting going out to clubs and hearing all those songs for the first time. Cast, Space, quite a lot of the good Britpop all came from Liverpool, actually. Make me a winner! 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

0: Nation Radio Yorkshire with UB40 and Chrissy Hynde and I Got You Babe. Sean Goldsmith here from 4 this afternoon. We've got a Ponderer, and as far as I know, Sean is not taking part in the Tour of Britain, nor am I. I don't think we're quite match fit, but some amazingly fit cyclists are going to be heading to Lincoln, Boston, Skegness, Hull and Beverley, not to mention Driffield and Wetwang and Withensea next week as well. So keep listening for all the build-up on the Tour of Britain. Here's hoping the weather books these ideas up a bit ahead of next week. And next up, we're going to play Hole's Callum Scott in just a minute at Nation.
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0: Coldplay and Feels Like I'm Falling in Love at Nation Radio Yorkshire. Let me know, by the way, if you spot one of the new 10p coins which are entering circulation with the king on. I mean, I never really have money on me. I'm like the king. I don't really carry cash. Since the pandemic, just do everything cash-free. Apart from the other day, when I couldn't remember my PIN, I got total PIN number freeze. And there's nothing worse, is there? I just panicked. On the way, I've got an update on Hull's Freedom Festival and some bits and bobs that are happening in Grimsby for the Bank Holiday Monday. Yorkshire's news at 3. That's coming up next.
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17: The top stories this hour. Facebook and Instagram owner Meta has agreed to pay around £12 billion to settle a legal claim that its social media platforms harm children. Dozens of US states have taken the company to court, claiming they knowingly and deliberately designed features that would get youngsters addicted. While agreeing to the settlement, Meta's denied wrongdoing. It's understood European countries are backtracking on their threat to boycott FIFA. UEFA is thought to be discussing other ways to challenge Gianni Infantino's leadership. after his failed efforts to sell off stakes in the World Cup. A typical home in Great Britain can expect to see variable energy bills rise by around £60 a year from October. The price cap's risen, which is the limit suppliers can charge per unit, so if you use more, you'll pay more. And Dolly Parton's legacy beyond music's being remembered following the country music legend's death at the age of 80. Known for hits like 9 to 5 and Jolene, singers including Taylor Swift are paying tribute, with many also praising her charity work.
18: Now for the news. Here in East Yorkshire and Northern Lincolnshire, a man who threw a parcel over a fence into a prison in Hull has been jailed. It contained over £12,000 worth of Class A drugs. A court heard that it happened in 2025. Well, 30-year-old Joshua Smith admitted two offences and has been sentenced to 3 years and 8 months. Drivers near Driffield have been warned of delays after the A166 has been closed in both directions following a crash. Police say it's in place from Garraby Street to York Road near Fridaythorpe to allow emergency services to work safely. Motorists are being advised to avoid the area if possible. Suspected culprits have been identified after two large trailers of waste were dumped on a road in North Lincolnshire. That's according to the council's leader. The council had to bring in specialist contractors to get rid of it near Flixborough. And a new Facebook page has been launched to help reunite lost dogs with their owners across East Yorkshire. People are being encouraged to get in touch if they've lost a pet.
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18: A band of showers moving across the region, sometimes heavy and thundery, with highs of 24. That's the latest. I'm Tom Hale.
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0: Hello, you, Alex Can here. We got the old schoolroom with the Queen of Soul on the way. Also some classic George Michael and Shakira following

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So if you're a Wham fan, you must watch BBC Two on Saturday night. It's their trip to China, which was briefly at cinemas for like a day. And BBC Two have got the network premiere 9 p.m. followed by some classic Wham performances. I've got a bottle of rosé in the fridge ready for that. 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

0: It is Nation Radio Yorkshire with Mr. Mister and Broken Wings. Now, a couple of years ago, it was reported that all children under the age of five living in East Yorkshire will be given access to a free book scheme created by the late Dolly Parton. The Imagination Library sends children a free book to read each month, and it was previously available to looked after children, those on protection plans and children in need. East Riding, though, invested £500,000 to expand the scheme. She launched it in Rotherham, of all places, in 2007, having pioneered it in America. And she was motivated by the fact her dad couldn't read. And according to her website, she's distributed many millions of books in the UK. I think that's fantastic. So the Dolly Parton Imagination Library, that is yet another brilliant legacy in East Yorkshire of the incredible Dolly. She put so much good into the world. And next up, we're going to play another great singer who recently was on The Voice. 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

It is the Jonas Brothers and Waffle House at Nation Radio Yorkshire. The Freedom Festival has got some outreach in People's Park, Grimsby on Bank Holiday Monday. Loads of free stuff going on from 10 till 4. 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In the meantime, let's get on the Old School Run, a song that had just missed the top 10 in the UK. She wrote this back in the 80s, and the same team were producing How Will I Know for a singer called Whitney Houston. Aretha Franklin was a soul legend looking for a contemporary sound, so they offered her this, and she said, oh yeah, go on then.

0: the Darkness and I Believe in a Thing Called Love at Nation Radio Yorkshire. And before it, a song she had to be convinced to record. She wasn't sure originally, it turns out. Aretha Franklin and Who's Zooming Who. Memories of Zoom quizzes during the pandemic. Shudders. We are Nation Radio. I'm Alex. I hope you're okay. Connecting Live's got some great stuff coming up, including Jack Savaretti. Listen out for his new single, She's Dead Good. He's coming the day before Halloween. Midge Ure on the 22nd of November. And Jack Whitehall as well, the Brits host, on the 4th of February. So keep listening for lots more from Connecting Live in the run-up to the autumn. I was going to say Christmas then. It's, I best not mention Christmas, at least not until we have the next bank holiday. Next up, we'll check Yorkshire's travel and a song from Now 13 on the way as well.
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13: I'm Samantha Dean. At Bishop Wilton, the A166 York Road's closed. Traffic congestion due to an accident from Stonedale at Bishop Wilton to Millington turnoff at Friday Thorpe. Hesel, the A63 Clive Sullivan Way westbound. One lane's blocked. Traffic slow due to a broken down vehicle. Between Priory Way and the A15 in Hull, Great Union Street's queuing around Clarence Street. Sutton Fields and the A1033 Holwell Road outbound slow at Sutton.
14: Travel
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0: Local lass Holly Humberstone and her latest single White Noise on Nation Radio Yorkshire. Thanks for being with us today. I'm Alex Cann, in for Matt Hutchinson this week, and Sean Goldsmith's on the way. He's got some fabulous songs, including DeBarge, one I've not heard for a while, and Tracy Ullman. Do you remember her? We will also check Yorkshire's travel. Keep you moving. And good luck for Frantic Friday, which is this Friday as well. We'll keep you particularly well informed with the travel on Frantic Friday. It's going to be one of the busiest getaways, apparently, in about 10 years. And at Yorkshire's News at 4, that follows in just a jiffy.
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6: The top stories this hour. Meta's agreed to settle a US court case which accused it of deliberately designing its platforms to get children addicted. The owner of Facebook and Instagram is to pay a maximum of around £12 billion. While it still denies any wrongdoing, the firm's going to disable some features on teen accounts, like having the number of likes of a post visible. It appears two fires which destroyed 19 homes in the West Midlands were started accidentally. The fire service say the blaze, which spread earlier this month, seemed to have initially started in a field in Stourbridge where agricultural machinery was being used. Prince Harry and Meghan are reportedly back in the UK. The Duke and Duchess of Sussex announced they were returning last week. A yellow weather warning for thunderstorms has been extended across parts of northwest England and Wales. Central and eastern areas were already covered. And a musical about Dolly Parton's life will launch next year on what would have been her 81st birthday. Her death was announced yesterday.
7: Now for the news. Here in East Yorkshire and Northern Lincolnshire, a man who threw a package containing over £12,000 worth of illegal drugs into a prison in Hull has been jailed. Joshua Smith admitted two offences. The 30-year-old has been handed 3 years and 8 months. The A166 near Driffield remains closed in both directions following a collision. It's causing issues between Garraby Street and York Road near Fridaythorpe. And back to Dolly Parton, and her legacy is being carried on in East Yorkshire with her free book scheme now reaching every child in the county from birth to five. Families have been able to sign up to receive a free, age-appropriate book every month, helping inspire a lifelong love of reading. Well, here's Councillor Nick Coltish.
8: She wasn't just, you know, an international superstar in terms of her music, but she had a lifelong passion and commitment to improving children's lives through literacy, and something that we wanted to continue was supporting the Imagination Libraries, so we expanded that to all East Riding children.
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7: A band of showers moving across the region, sometimes heavy and thundery, with highs of 24. That's the latest. I'm Tom Hale.
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11: 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I'm Sean Goldsmith, and this is Wednesday's Drive Time. I'm here with the best variety of hits.
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It's totally free to do so. And that's it. That's it. You've got us all, including us, Nation Radio Yorkshire. And if you want some more 90s in your life, Nation 90s is an option. And Nation 60s, 70s, 80s. 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

0: Tracy Ullman. They Don't Know on Nation Radio Yorkshire. Afternoon, it's Sean Goldsmith here with you. I am a little bit strange with things that I like to do, and I am, you know. Here's an example, a couple of examples. Firstly, if I don't have a tin of WD-40 in the house, I don't settle at night. I ran out the other day, had to go and get some this morning. I was panicking. And also, I can't wait to get home because we've had a new carpet delivered today and fit. By the men that fit carpets. And, well, you know that smell of a new carpet. I genuinely just want to go home and sniff the carpet.
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0: And here is today's Ponderer. I will give you the answer in 20 minutes or so. Have a think about this one. What month has 28 days? What month has 28 days? 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
15: I'm Samantha Dean. At Bishop Woolton, the A166 York Road's closed. Traffic congestion due to an accident from Stonedale at Bishop Woolton to Millington turnoff at Friday Thorpe. Hesel, the A63 Clive Sullivan Way, one lane's blocked. Slow traffic due to a broken down vehicle. That's between Priory Way and the A15. Hull, Great Union Street, the usual slow traffic around Clarence Street. And at Beverley, the A164 slow. That's at the A1079 Jocks Lodge.
14: Travel
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0: This is Nation Radio Yorkshire. We play the best variety of hits. I'm Sean Goldsmith here on Drive Time. Hello to Heather in Ellerton. Hello, Heather. Good to hear from you. Oh, I love this. We might make this a theme of the show today. I just mentioned about 10 minutes ago, I'm a bit strange with things that I do. Like, we ran out of WD-40 and I didn't settle that night because I knew we didn't have any. I need WD-40 in the house. This is also on the subject of WD-40 from Heather, who says, "Hi, Sean, I'm a big fan of WD-40, but I love the smell of it more than anything else." Oh, I love that. What makes you slightly unusual, like Heather and me? Let me know.
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0: Jane was our latest winner. We caught up with her yesterday. See if she spent any of her money yet.
2: I've paid the mortgage off. I can't even believe I can say that out loud. And then we went and bought a car yesterday. So we've got all the rubbish stuff out of the way and it's now on to the fun stuff. Paid for my ticket to the British Superbikes in October in Donington as well.
0: So she spent it wisely. She's got plenty left. You could win £700,000 if you manage to win on Friday on this week's Make Me a Winner. 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
0: This is the one I set 20 minutes or so ago on Drive Time. What month has 28 days? It was a trick question. You may have said February. No. It's all of them, of course, have 28 days.
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11: I'm Samantha Dean. At Bishop Wilton, the A166 York Road's closed. Traffic congestion due to an accident from Stonedale at Bishop Wilton to Millington turnoff. Hesel, the A63 Clive Sullivan Way westbound one lane's blocked. Slow traffic due to a broken down vehicle between Priory Way and the A15. At Willoughby, the A164 slow. That's at Toby Carvery roundabout. And the A164 slow at the A1079. At Jock's Lodge.
10: Travel.
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0: officially still the most popular song at karaoke nights across East Yorkshire and Northern Lincolnshire. Olivia Dean, Man I Need, here on Nation Radio Yorkshire. I'm Sean Goldsmith. Earlier on, I mentioned that I love WD-40 in the house. If we haven't got a tin, we run out, then I don't sleep at night. Heather in Ellerton then said she loves the smell of WD-40. What makes you slightly strange? In the nicest of ways, of course. I've got this one here from Adam. Hello, mate. Don't know where he is, doesn't say, but he says that he will only buy red cars. He won't buy any other colour other than red. And if it's not red, he won't buy it. I love that. 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
16: The top stories this hour. The owner of Facebook and Instagram has agreed to pay around £12 billion to settle a US claim its social media platforms deliberately harm children. Meta still denies wrongdoing but says it will enhance measures to prevent young users from accessing age-restricted content. Officials in Nepal say nearly 100 people have died after the country's border area was hit by flash floods. At least 33 UK nationals are said to be among those missing. Experts are urging households in Britain on standard variable tariffs to switch after a 4% rise in the energy price cap. A typical home not on a fixed deal will pay around £60 a year more from October. It looks like European nations could be backing down on their threat to boycott FIFA competitions. It's understood they're discussing other protests against Gianni Infantino's embattled leadership. And American landmarks have been lit up in pink in memory of country music icon Dolly Parton, who's died at the age of 80. In London, Buckingham Palace guards paid their own tribute with a rendition of a hit, 9 to 5.
17: Now for the news. Here in East Yorkshire, Northern Lincolnshire, a man who threw a parcel which contained Class A drugs over a fence into a prison in Hull has been jailed. The package also contained a mobile phone. Joshua Smith, who's 30, admitted two offences and has been sentenced to 3 years and 8 months. A part of the A166 is still closed in both directions following a collision. Police say it's in place on Garraby Street to York Road near Fridaythorpe. And more on Dolly Parton's legacy, which is reaching children across East Yorkshire as her imagination library expands to cover every child from birth to five. Families can sign up for a free book every month, helping inspire a love of reading from an early age. Well, here is Councillor Nick Coltish.
18: We've helped over 11,000 children, given out 196,000 books. So her imagination library has made a real difference to literacy in East Riding, which strengthens family engagement and encourages parents to, you know, share that moment of joy on an evening or in a morning.
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17: The odd shower tonight, cloudy tomorrow with more rain and sometimes heavy, highs of 25. That's the latest. I'm Tom Hale.
0: Nation Radio. What makes you slightly strange in the nicest of ways? This has been a thread through the show already today. Hello to Steve in Anlaby. The thing that makes him strange is he can't stand the airing cupboard, he says. Nation Radio. Scared of it. He doesn't know what's living in there. Normally towels.

from his legendary Let's Dance album from 1983. There was only 8 tracks on it, all excellent, and some great singles from it, including that Modern Love here on Nation Radio Yorkshire. I'm Sean Goldsmith. This is Drive Time FC. Fans getting ready this week.

0: Rachel and Mike, who are decorating in Hornsey. They've been on with us all day at Nation Radio since 8 o'clock. They would like a big shout out. The good news is, you two, and by the way, thanks for listening to Nation Radio, and you're doing a great job with the decorating. That's just the right colour I had chosen. I've got a megaphone here, so I can give you a big shout out. Hang on.
1: Hello to Rachel and Mike, decorating in Hornsey, doing a very good job. Over.
0: There we go. That's the biggest shout out I think I've ever done, and I think I've blown my ears off. The latest travel across Yorkshire is on the way in just a minute. Nation
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18: I'm Samantha Dean. At Bishop Wilton, the A166 York Road's closed.
4: Congestion due to an accident from Stonedale, Bishop Wilton to Millington Turnoff, Friday Thorpe. Hesel, the A63 Clive Sullivan Way westbound. One lane's blocked, slow traffic due to a broken down vehicle. Between Priory Way and the A15, Willoughby, the A164 is queuing up towards Toby Carberry roundabout. And at Beverley, the A164 slow at Jock's Lodge.
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0: Always Be My Baby. It's Mariah Carey on Nation Radio Yorkshire, part of the best variety of hits. Sean Goldsmith here. This is Drive Time, and this has gone slightly strange today.
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0: Literally. You have a plan for the show. Well, I do sometimes. And then things change dramatically. Like this, it was, well, just over an hour ago. Said I'm a little bit strange at times. You know, we ran out of WD-40 the other day and I couldn't settle. I needed a new tin in the house, so I got one. And also we've had a new carpet fitted today in our lad's bedroom and I can't wait to go home and sniff the carpet later. Oh, such a great smell. And we've had a few in. This is the latest two. Firstly, Kelly in Laceby. I absolutely adore these, by the way. You know that fluff that you get from tumble dryers when you have to pick it off? Kelly collects that and she sticks it in a bag. She's now got four full carrier bags of tumble dryer fluff. My question to you, though, and I think it might be on the, you know, the tip of the tongue of many people across the area, what are you planning on doing with it, Kelly? When do you decide that you've got enough tumble dryer fluff? Let me know. Also, hello to Jen in Leven, who can't stand bananas. She hates the look of them and the texture of them, and she avoids them at all costs, she says. Never touches a banana. Okay, another good one there. These are great. Any more of these? Let me know. Here's Sam Fender now here on Nation Radio Yorkshire.

0: She's been around the world and she still can't find her baby. Lisa Stansfield here on Nation Radio Yorkshire. I'm Sean Goldsmith. So the weather's taken a turn then by the looks of it. Some showers possible tonight across East Yorkshire and Northern Lincolnshire. And then tomorrow we could get some thunder and quite a bit of rain heading into Friday as well. Of course we are, because it's bank holiday. Make me a
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0: Last Friday, Jane had that joy of checking to see whether her money had gone in yet, and it did.
2: 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I was freaking out. It's just nuts.
0: That was the moment it all became reality. £700,000 this week. 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
23: I'm Samantha Dean. At Bishop Wilton, the A166 York Road's closed. Traffic congestion due to an accident from Stonedale at Bishop Wilton to Millington turnoff at Friday Thorpe. Hesel, the A63 Clive Sullivan Way westbound, one lane's blocked. Traffic slow due to a broken down vehicle between Priory Way and the A15. Beverley, the A164 slow. That's up towards the A1079 at Jocks Lodge, adding around 10 minutes to your journey. That's the latest.
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0: guy that was in Scarborough not long ago, probably about a month or 5 weeks ago now, at Scarborough's Open Air Theatre. Did you go? Did you enjoy it? I'm sure you did. Have you stopped talking about it since? Probably not. I'm Sean Goldsmith. This is Nation Radio and this is Drive Time. The news on the way at six, and then one of the legends of the game. In fact, this was the final top 10 hit that Stevie Wonder had in this country, and it was 1984. 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
17: The top stories at this hour. 33 British nationals are feared missing in flash floods in Nepal, which police say have killed at least 95 people. Footage shows people running away as a wall of mud crashes through a Himalayan valley with homes destroyed. David Fishers from the Red Cross.
18: Whole villages are reported to have been wiped away, markets wiped away, bridges destroyed, roads destroyed in these very narrow valleys. There's essentially no escape.
17: Meta is paying around £12 billion to settle claims in the US that it designed platforms to get children hooked. It's also agreeing to make changes to Facebook and Instagram, including daily limits and nighttime blocks for teenage users. The firm's denied wrongdoing. Police say the deaths of two people in a house fire near Middlesbrough on Teesside are being treated as murder. Four others were injured, one critically. And actor Tim Curry has died, probably best known for his roles in the films The Rocky Horror Picture Show and Home Alone 2. He was 80 years old.
9: Now for the news. Here in East Yorkshire in northern Lincolnshire, a man who threw a package containing over £12,000 worth of illegal drugs over the fence into a prison in Hull has been jailed. Joshua Smith admitted two offences. The 30-year-old has been handed 3 years and 8 months. The A166 near Driffield is still closed in both directions following a collision. It's causing issues between Garraby Street to York Road near Fridaythorpe. Drivers are being asked to avoid the area where possible. And we're hearing how Dolly Parton's legacy is being carried on in East Yorkshire, with her free book scheme now reaching every child in the county from birth to five. Families have been able to sign up to receive a free, age-appropriate book every month, helping inspire a lifelong love of reading. Here's Councillor Nick Coltish.
19: 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And you know, she dedicated so much of her life to charity and to literature.
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9: The odd shower tonight, cloudy tomorrow with more rain and sometimes heavy, highs of 25. That's the latest. I'm Tom Hale.
0: Blimey, how is it 6 o'clock already? Lovely to have you tuned in. And thank you for listening to Drive Time here on Nation Radio Yorkshire. We play the best variety of hits like this from Stevie.

0: The Farm, all together now on Drive Time. Nice to have you tuned in. It's Sean Goldsmith here with you. This has been a bit of a strange show. Literally, I mentioned not long after four that I am slightly strange. I do strange things. Like, you know, we've had a new carpet fitted today at home in my lad's room. I can't wait to go home to sniff the carpet.
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0: And then you've been joining in with the show with what makes you slightly strange. I think my favourite one so far, I've loved them all, but Kelly in Laceby, who collects the fluff from tumble dryers and then just sticks them in a carrier bag. She's got three full carrier bags of fluff. That's a lot of fluff when you think how big a carrier bag is and how much fluff. How long have you been collecting that, Kelly? I did ask her to message back just to say, you know, what are you going to do with it once you've got, you know, four bags, but she hasn't so far. Anyway, Steve in Beverly, he says, hi, Sean, I have to have the TV volume and also the

0: all of those great Duran Duran songs, only two of them got to number one, that being one of them. Is There Something I Should Know, here on Nation Radio Yorkshire, part of the best variety of hits. Overnight, it should be, well, cloudy, could be a few showers around this evening as well. And Thursday looks like, you know, our cup run is over, if you like, with the summer. There's going to be quite a bit of rain, possible thunderstorms as well. And then Friday and Saturday and Sunday and... Make me a winner!
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0: Jane was our latest winner. We caught up with her yesterday, see if she spent any of her money yet.
2: I've paid the mortgage off. I can't even believe I can say that out loud. And then we went and bought a car yesterday. So we've got all the rubbish stuff out of the way and now on to the fun stuff. Paid for my tickets for the British Superbikes in October in Donington as well.
0: So she spent it wisely. She's got plenty left. You could win £700,000 if you manage to win on Friday on this week's Make Me a Winner. 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
23: I'm Samantha Dean at Bishop Wilton. The A166 York Road's closed. Congestion due to an accident from Stonedale at Bishop Wilton to Millington turnoff at Friday Thorpe. Hesel, the A63 Clive Sullivan Way westbound, one lane's blocked. Slow traffic due to a broken down vehicle between Priory Way and the A15. In Hull, the A63 Clive Sullivan Way outbound's queuing from Ferrans Way to the A1166 at Brighton Street at St Andrew's Quay.
21: Travel
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0: 22, Taylor Swift on Drive Time. This is Nation Radio. Good evening, I'm Sean Goldsmith. Nice to have you tuned in tonight. You know what? A week tomorrow, Freedom Festival starts in Hull.
1: Yeah.
0: A week tomorrow, 3rd of September, on for 4 days. The city centre comes to life with some amazing performances. You know what Freedom Festival's all about. 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Now, our very own Alex Duffy from The Breakfast Show has been to see Phil Hargreaves, the festival director of Freedom Festival in Hull. And they talked about many things, including what a lot of people are talking about, Butterfly, who flew into the rave. Talked about that with Phil.
2: And to celebrate like 90s old school rave culture, where you would get in your car, meet at the service station, someone would pick up the phone, someone would get a location, everyone would go in convoy to the site. And I know Hull still has quite a big celebration of rave culture. So the show is an incredible 60-minute dance show. On the day of your show, you will get a text message at midday that tells you the location and the time of the show, which you already know, throwing it back to the 90s and bringing a bit of the rave culture back and celebrating that in a way where people can keep the location a bit secret.
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3: I hate to give the satisfaction asking how you're doing now. 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I loved you truly.

0: 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You can't actually listen to this song without thinking of the video. Peter Gabriel, Sledgehammer here on Nation Radio Yorkshire. Nation 80s has got more songs like that from the 80s because, well, that's what they do because they're called Nation 80s. 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
12: I'm Samantha Dean. Bishop Wilton and the A166 York Road's closed. Traffic congestion due to an accident from Stonedale at Bishop Wilton to Millington turnoff at Fridaythorpe. Hesel, the A63 Clive Sullivan Way westbound, one lane's blocked. Slow traffic due to a broken down vehicle between Priory Way and the A15. At Gansted, the A165 Gansted Lane, there's temporary lights due to emergency repairs and gas mains work. That's in both directions at Belvedere Drive.
11: Travel
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0: It's been another amazing year of live music across the country. Lewis Capaldi was out. Did you see him? Hopefully you managed to catch him. That's Stay Love here on Nation Radio Yorkshire. It's nearly 7 o'clock. We are almost ready to officially start Yorkshire's evening with the Happy Hour. An hour of songs to put the biggest smile on your face. An hour of songs just to keep you singing along. Kicking off with Bryan Adams, his summery one, you know the one. And the Spice Girls straight after seven.
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12: The top stories this hour. Flash floods have left at least 55 people dead in Nepal. 12 British tourists are among the hundreds missing. Villages and roads have been damaged, with Nepal asking India and China for help. Police investigating the deaths of two people, including a child, in a house fire near Middlesbrough on Teesside have made two arrests. Officers were called to the Grangetown area in the early hours of this morning. A 48-year-old woman's in a critical condition. Singer Miley Cyrus says the feeling of losing her godmother Dolly Parton is beyond what feels right to share. In a social media post, Miley says she knows Dolly would want her to feel it, write a song about it and be strong, adding she has an angel by her side. The Queen of Country Music died yesterday at the age of 80 after a short battle with cancer. And actor Tim Curry has died also at the age of 80. He's probably best known for his roles in the Rocky Horror Picture Show and Home Alone 2.
13: Now for the news. Here in East Yorkshire and Northern Lincolnshire, a man who threw a parcel which contained Class A drugs over a fence into a prison in Hull has been jailed. The package also contained a mobile phone. But Joshua Smith, who's 30, admitted two offences and has been sentenced to 3 years and 8 months. The A166 has now reopened in both directions. It had been shut for most of the afternoon following a crash near Driffield. And more on Dolly Parton's legacy, which is reaching children across East Yorkshire as her Imagination Library expands to cover every child from birth to 5 years old. Families can sign up for a free book every month, helping inspire a love of reading from an early age. Here's Councillor Nick Coltish.
14: We've helped over 11,000 children, given out 196,000 books. So her Imagination Library has made a real difference to literacy in the East Riding, which strengthens family engagement and encourages parents to, you know, share that moment of joy on an evening or in a morning.
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16: The odd shower tonight, cloudy tomorrow with more rain and sometimes heavy, highs of 25. That's the latest. I'm Tom Hale.
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18: 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Okay, double A side they released. One side was Mama. What was the other? The other side was which song? You've got 4 seconds. It was this. And it starts the happy hour. Who do you think you are on Nation Radio Yorkshire?

every weekday night at 7 here on Nation Radio Yorkshire. It is the happy hour, an hour of songs to keep you singing along. D-Ream there. I'm Sean Goldsmith. Good evening. Now a band that has had more lineups than I've had hot dinners. Here's the Sugar Babes and Push the Button on the happy

0: always good to be remembered for something. Maybe you can, I don't know, whistle through your fingers, juggle more than two balls. Matthew Wilder will always be remembered for that 2 minutes, 45 seconds of class. Break My Stride here on the Happy Hour on Nation Radio Yorkshire. Really enjoyed that. If you want some more 80s music tonight, you can cross over to Nation 80s. It's on the Nation Player. 80s bangers willy-nilly. That's not the official strap line, but you know what I mean.
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Mary, even though neither of them was called Mary. Work that out. That shackles Praise You in brackets here on Nation Radio Yorkshire. This is the Happy Hour, and we're going back to 1984 now, the year of Ghostbusters, the year of Goonies, and also the year that Torvi Lundin got that straight, magnificent score at the Winter Olympics after the Bolero. And this was number one, the song that was banned by the BBC because of its lyrics, Frankie.

0: One of the many great duos of the 80s, Alison and Vince on this occasion, Yazoo. And don't go, on the happy hour here on Nation Radio Yorkshire, of course, Vince Clarke then had another great duo with Andy Bell with Erasure. Nice to have you there tonight. Thank you very much for tuning in. And I hope you are loving the happy hour. Remember, tomorrow morning, Alex Duffy is back with The Breakfast Show. He's here from 6, starting with Never Gonna Get It, and another chance to play along with The Golden Hour from 9.
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0: a very quick hour that was. That's the idea of the happy hour, though. We'll just keep you singing along. Time will fly. Great way to start Wednesday night here across Yorkshire. This is Nation Radio, and there'll be another happy hour at the same time tomorrow. Roberto is on the way next. 80s at 8 will start his show later on. 90s at 9. And 80s at 8 will finish 2 minutes of pure class from a band called The Primitives. Nation
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9: 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Hello, I'm Roberto. 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

A bit of a masterpiece, this song. Makes you think, though, doesn't it? What's it all about? We're getting too deep for a Wednesday, aren't we? Talking Heads, Once in a Lifetime, taking care of 80s at 8 on Nation with more massive 80s anthems like that. 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You can find it on your DAB radio, your smart speaker, and, of course, via our app, Nation Player. I've got some Robbie Williams on the way for you. Some say the biggest and best song he ever did. See what you think of it. First, though, the lady who is one of the new stars of this year and just storming it. She's fabulous. Ella Langley's Choosing Texas on Nation. Just when

0: Would he have a career without that song? That's the question. Definitely the thing that turned it around, isn't it? Robbie Williams, Angels. Great little sing-along one as well. I'm Roberto. It's just gone 20 past 8 for your Wednesday night. We're wrapping up your day with some good news. Have you heard about the weather? They say we're going to have a two-month Indian summer. September could see highs of 30 in some places. October highs are like 23 when it's normally a bit chilly. So if you're planning a Halloween party and you've got to figure out an outfit, go with something light and airy to keep you cool, like a sheet. Just be a ghost. I've got Ellie Goulding on the way for you next. A song from her that wouldn't have happened without Leona Lewis. Leona Lewis first sung it, but then she was like, no, I don't like this. Ellie Goulding got her hands on it and it was huge. Nation
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Good evening to Paul and Becky Harper, enjoying Nation with a glass of bubbles in their hands. Yeah, I know, it's only Wednesday. What's going on there? They're toasting each other, celebrating their 10th wedding anniversary. Congratulations, guys. That is for you, Deacon Blue, on Nation, where you get the best variety of hits. We're heading back to the 70s next for the debut single from Dire Straits that put them on that music map with a bit of help from that brilliant guitar solo that's in there. First, though, Ed Sheeran's Shivers on Nation.

0: Have you got some air guitar action going on for a Wednesday night? Dire Straits, Sultans of Swing, playing on Nation. It's nearly 22:09. I'm Roberto, hello. I've got Crowded House on the way for you next. Their song about basically taking your mood wherever you go. And the brilliant one Snow Patrol have done with Kylie. First though. Make me a
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0: Did you see that story about loads of us wanting to try new hobbies? 60% of us or something want to do a new hobby, like learning a language, playing an instrument, something like that. But we haven't done it because we haven't got the money to. If you had £700,000, what hobby would you take up? I think I'd learn to fly, you know. I've always wanted to. And with 700 grand, you could easily learn to fly, you could buy your own aeroplane, fly yourself wherever you want to go. That would be me, I reckon. Well, obviously, we have this £700,000 up for grabs, and if you win that cash this Friday, you can spend it on whatever you like. A brand new hobby, a new house. 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
1: 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Are you?

0: Some say that is the best song Snow Patrol have ever done. Even better than Chasing Cars. What are they thinking? It's very, very good, though. With Kylie as well. Great sing-along chorus in there. These Alarms playing for you on Nation. It's nearly nine, so we'll dive into the 90s next with three big ones from that decade. Kicking off with the Bare Naked Ladies and a song they thought would only be like an average B-side. Went on to be their biggest song ever. Nation Radio.
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0: At 9. On the way for you Wednesday night, the lady who played Glastonbury last year, Pyramid Stage in fact, and now this year she's putting on her own festival. First though, three big ones from the 90s, starting with the Bare Naked Ladies.

There is Madonna's Beautiful Stranger taking care of 90s at 9. It is Roberto with you. Any ideas what links telling the boss they're wrong and skinny dipping? Don't know if you saw this story today. Made me smile. I'll tell you about it soon. I'll get King's Love and Pride on as well. After the lady who played Glastonbury last year. And she was brilliant on the pyramid stage. Maybe that inspired her to put on her own festival. All female led. The Daisy Chain Fields Festival happening, I think it's this weekend actually. Here's Olivia Rodrigo. Drop Dead on Nation. I know.

there is King's Love and Pride on Nation. Nearly 20 past nine. It is Roberto here. Any ideas then what links telling the boss they're wrong and skinny dipping? This story's fabulous. They are signs of modern day bravery. Or is it stupidity? Potentially there's a very fine line there. I mean, would you ever tell the boss they're

0: wrong?
1: We wouldn't, apparently. But we admire those who do. Same thing with skinny dipping. We don't think we've got the body for it. I think for many of us, modern day bravery is just answering a call from like an unknown number, you know? ABBA's on the way real soon, and some Shawn Mendes.
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0: It's Bob Marley and the Wailers, Sun Nation. As we wrap up your Wednesday with that lovely feeling, oh, we've made it to the middle of the week. I've got Prince on the way soon. His song about a certain coloured French hat. And before 10, the lady who's desperately trying to forget someone, but it's just not working out. First, though. Make me a
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0: Did you see that story about loads of us wanting to try new hobbies? 60% of us or something want to do a new hobby, like learning a language, playing an instrument, something like that. But we haven't done it because we haven't got the money to. If you had £700,000, what hobby would you take up? I think I'd learn to fly, you know. I've always wanted to. And with 700 grand, you could easily learn to fly. You could buy your own aeroplane, fly yourself wherever you want to go. That would be me, I reckon. Well, obviously, we have this £700,000 up for grabs. And if you win that cash this Friday, you can spend it on whatever you like. A brand new hobby, a new house. 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

0: Charlie Humberston, trying to dance that pain away. You know, we've all been there with our mates trying to cheer us up. White Noise, playing for you on Nation. I'm Roberto. Thanks for joining me for your Wednesday night. It's nearly 10, so we'll get into Naughties at 10 next. I'm going to start that with a Rihanna song. A huge one from her, where she borrowed a little something from Michael Jackson's Wanna Be Starting Something. Could you name that song? Nation
1: 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It's the most wonderful time of the year.
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0: On the way, the lady who has got her fans in a frenzy simply by saying, I really like my country roots. They think a new country album's coming. First, though, three big ones from the Naughties. I'm Roberto with the Black Eyed Peas in here tonight, asking one very simple question. First up, it's Rihanna playing for you on Nation.

you're loving this tonight, singing along with the Black Eyed Peas, Where Is the Love on Nation? Make sure you check out Nation 90s, our sister station that has even more big 90s anthems like that. You can find it on your DAB radio, on your smart speaker, and of course via our app, Nation Player. I'll get Duran Duran on soon, after the lady who's got her fans in a frenzy. All she said is, I really like my country roots, it's where I started. And now fans are joining the dots saying, she's definitely doing a country album next. Maybe she is. This is the last song she gave us. Bit of a country twang to it. Taylor Swift. I knew it. I knew you on Nation.

Good evening to Natalie Fraser, All About Nation, while stocking them shelves, loving the tunes in Sainsbury's tonight. There is Duran Duran's Rio for you. Yeah, we're into the 10 o'clock hour, which means we do the night shift check-ins. Maybe you're on your night shift right now. Say hi so I can give you a shout, make you part of the show. Get in touch through our Facebook page, just search for Nation. And of course, I will keep these big songs coming. Seal's Crazy real soon, and a Belinda Carlisle song that, if you ask me,

0: is the best one she ever did. See what you think of it. Nation
1: 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This is an Aero. 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

best song she ever did, right? I love it. Just got so much energy. Belinda Carlisle's Leave a Light On, playing for you on Nation. I'm Roberto. Thanks for joining me this evening. It's 10:30. Chris Donnelly's loving the songs on his night shift. Moving freight around, he says, on my forklift truck. Imran Shah working at the gatehouse. Doing security tonight as well. Got the radio on for company. I'll keep you going. Destiny's Child on the way right now. Benson Boone on Nation. I'm sorry.

0: Destiny's Child, independent woman on Nation. Playing that for Beth Morgan, working on her own tonight, loving the songs. Thought that'd be a good one for you. I've got an iconic song next that goes with one of the most loved Bond movies, and a new song before 11 from a guy who's a bit like Marmite. Make me a
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0: Did you see that story about loads of us wanting to try new hobbies? 60% of us or something want to do a new hobby, like learning a language, playing an instrument, something like that. But we haven't done it because we haven't got the money to. If you had £700,000, what hobby would you take up? I think I'd learn to fly, you know. I've always wanted to. And with 700 grand, you could easily learn to fly. You could buy your own airplane, fly yourself wherever you want to go. That would be me, I reckon. Well, obviously, we have this £700,000 up for grabs. And if you win that cash this Friday, you can spend it on whatever you like. A brand new hobby, a new house. Maybe that could be your new hobby, buying houses. 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Come and get involved in the winning right now by texting PLAY to 65115. Good luck. Make me a
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0: just have to say the name James Blunt. And some people are like, no, I don't want to know. That's him, though. Latest one from him. It's good, right? There is Taste Like Summer playing for your nation. I'm Roberto. Thank you very much for your company tonight, as ever. If you're on your night shift, I hope you have a good one. Stick with us. We'll get you through, of course, with the best variety of hits. And if you are off to bed, well, sweet dreams. Have yourself a great Thursday. I'll see you back here tomorrow for me.
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2: 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Awkward best man speech. 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